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Just past 7 o'clock with Greg O on a Wednesday. Welcome to the middle of your work week. Hopefully, you're going to enjoy it. Here's the Electric Light Orchestra with Mr. Blue Sky. 92.7 WVLI, the greatest hits.

0: 92.7 WBLI, the greatest hits of all time. We're back on a Wednesday. It is Greg O. till midnight, still bringing you the greatest hits of all time and saluting our workplace of the week, Coughlin Construction on River Road in Kankakee. They were nominated by Arturo Andrade. Now Arturo and some co-workers are being treated to some delicious food from the JJC and Lindman Family McDonald's. 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
5: 92.7 WVLI weather for the Kankakee River Valley.
6: Hopefully we'll get a little break from the severe weather over the next couple of days. Still some showers and thunderstorms around, though. Some fog and clouds for the overnight hours will be in the mid-60s, and then we're looking at upper 70s for the high on Thursday with that stationary front still nearby and low pressure moving in. Showers and thunderstorms will be a pretty good possibility. More rain on Thursday night, scattered showers on Friday. It'll be a cloudy day, our high in the low 80s. Few showers over the weekend. I'm meteorologist Steve Hamilton.
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Up next, Bill Withers with Ain't No Sunshine. 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Ain't no

92.7 WBLI, the greatest hits of all time. And, of course, the hits you've been waiting for all summer are on the way. It's the Bears and their first preseason game of the year coming up this Saturday against the Browns. 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

0: 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Mike Tamano in the morning with Rob West.
1: I'm Queen Elizabeth II, not number two. You think I don't hear you?
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1: 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I don't want to be QB2. I'm Queen Elizabeth II. 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
6: Hopefully we'll get a little break from the severe weather over the next couple of days. Still some showers and thunderstorms around, though. Some fog and clouds for the overnight hours will be in the mid-60s, and then we're looking at upper 70s for the high on Thursday with that stationary front still nearby and low pressure moving in. Showers and thunderstorms will be a pretty good possibility. More rain on Thursday night, scattered showers on Friday. It'll be a cloudy day, our high in the low 80s, few showers over the weekend. I'm meteorologist Steve Hamilton.
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Just past 8 o'clock with Greg O, still rolling with hits on the way from Todd Rundgren, and this one from Looking Glass. 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
2: 92.7 WVLI weather for the Kankakee River Valley.
4: Hopefully we'll get a little break from the severe weather over the next couple of days. Still some showers and thunderstorms around, though. Some fog and clouds for the overnight hours will be in the mid-60s, and then we're looking at upper 70s for the high on Thursday with that stationary front still nearby and low pressure moving in. Showers and thunderstorms will be a pretty good possibility. More rain on Thursday night, scattered showers on Friday. It'll be a cloudy day, our high in the low 80s, few showers over the weekend. I'm meteorologist Steve Hamilton.
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Middle of your 8 o'clock hour. It is Greg O till midnight. The hits coming up from Peter Gabriel right now. Rod Stewart with Forever Young. We're back on a Tuesday evening on 92.7 WVLI, the greatest hits of all time.

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92.7 WBLI, the greatest hits of all time. We are getting closer to 9 o'clock, and it is Greg O. I'll be bringing you hits from the Little River Band. Got Michael Jackson on the way. Even got Night Ranger coming up. Of course, got this one from Stevie Nicks and Tom Petty. Stop dragging my heart around. We're back. It's a Wednesday evening with Greg O. The middle of your work week here on 92.7 WBLI. The greatest hits of all time.

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2: Hopefully we'll get a little break from the severe weather over the next couple of days. Still some showers and thunderstorms around, though. Some fog and clouds for the overnight hours will be in the mid-60s, and then we're looking at upper 70s for the high on Thursday with that stationary front still nearby and low pressure moving in. Showers and thunderstorms will be a pretty good possibility. More rain on Thursday night, scattered showers on Friday. It'll be a cloudy day, our high in the low 80s, few showers over the weekend. I'm meteorologist Steve Hamilton.
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92.7 WBLI, the greatest hits of all time. Just past 9 o'clock with Grego. I'm here till midnight. Still bringing you the greatest hits, including more from Jimmy Buffett. Got the Human League on the way. Of course, we're going to take a stop down in the 80s. We got to stop right with the king of pop. It's Michael Jackson. Here's Thriller. Back on a Wednesday night. 92.7 WBLI. The greatest hits of all time.

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4: Hopefully we'll get a little break from the severe weather over the next couple of days. Still some showers and thunderstorms around, though. Some fog and clouds for the overnight hours will be in the mid-60s, and then we're looking at upper 70s for the high on Thursday with that stationary front still nearby and low pressure moving in. Showers and thunderstorms will be a pretty good possibility. More rain on Thursday night, scattered showers on Friday. It'll be a cloudy day, our high in the low 80s, few showers over the weekend. I'm meteorologist Steve Hamilton.
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0: 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Mike Tamano in the morning with Rob West.
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5: Hopefully we'll get a little break from the severe weather over the next couple of days. Still some showers and thunderstorms around, though. Some fog and clouds for the overnight hours will be in the mid-60s, and then we're looking at upper 70s for the high on Thursday with that stationary front still nearby and low pressure moving in. Showers and thunderstorms will be a pretty good possibility. More rain on Thursday night, scattered showers on Friday. It'll be a cloudy day, our high in the low 80s, few showers over the weekend. I'm meteorologist Steve Hamilton.
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92.7 WVLI, the greatest hits of all time. It's a Wednesday night with Greg O. Of course, you know we ain't done yet. We're just kicking off this 10 o'clock hour. So let's do it in style with one from Eddie Money, Two Tickets to Paradise. It's 92.7 WVLI, the greatest hits of all time.

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3: 92.7 WVLI weather for the Kankakee River Valley.
4: Hopefully we'll get a little break from the severe weather over the next couple of days. Still some showers and thunderstorms around, though. Some fog and clouds for the overnight hours will be in the mid-60s, and then we're looking at upper 70s for the high on Thursday with that stationary front still nearby and low pressure moving in. Showers and thunderstorms will be a pretty good possibility. More rain on Thursday night, scattered showers on Friday. It'll be a cloudy day, our high in the low 80s, few showers over the weekend. I'm meteorologist Steve Hamilton.
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98.7 WVLI, the greatest hits of all time, and it is Greg O here till midnight. Still got hits on the way from 10cc, but if you're going to rev up that engine, take a ride on that little red Corvette. It's Prince back on a Wednesday night with Greg O. It's 92.7 WVLI, the greatest hits of all time.

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Right now, it's Journey with Don't Stop Believing. 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

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Nearly 11 o'clock with Greg O, and that 11 o'clock hour is stacked with hits from the Rolling Stones to Tina Turner. We can give you a disco from the Bee Gees, but right now, we're taking that dip into the 80s. Eric Carmen with Hungry Eyes. Greg O till midnight on a Wednesday night, middle of your work week. Here on 92.7 WBLI, the greatest hits of all time.

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5: 92.7 WVLI weather for the Kankakee River Valley.
6: Hopefully we'll get a little break from the severe weather over the next couple of days. Still some showers and thunderstorms around, though. Some fog and clouds for the overnight hours will be in the mid-60s, and then we're looking at upper 70s for the high on Thursday with that stationary front still nearby and low pressure moving in. Showers and thunderstorms will be a pretty good possibility. More rain on Thursday night, scattered showers on Friday. It'll be a cloudy day, our high in the low 80s, few showers over the weekend. I'm meteorologist Steve Hamilton.
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97.7 WBLI, the greatest hits of all time. Just past 11 o'clock with Greg O, less than an hour left in your Wednesday. We made it through the middle of your work week, y'all. It's all downhill from there. So you know you gotta bring the hits, bring the heat. We get ready to bring Wednesday to a close. I've got more from the Rolling Stones. Got the Bee Gees. I've got Heart on the way. But right now, it's the magical, velvety voice of Michael McDonald. It's the Doobie Brothers with Minute by Minute. It is a Wednesday night with Greg O here on 92.7 WBLI.

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7: Hopefully we'll get a little break from the severe weather over the next couple of days. Still some showers and thunderstorms around, though. Some fog and clouds for the overnight hours will be in the mid-60s, and then we're looking at upper 70s for the high on Thursday with that stationary front still nearby and low pressure moving in. Showers and thunderstorms will be a pretty good possibility. More rain on Thursday night, scattered showers on Friday. It'll be a cloudy day, our high in the low 80s, few showers over the weekend. I'm meteorologist Steve Hamilton.
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92.7 WVLI, the greatest hits of all time. Middle of your 11 o'clock hour with Greg O. Still a little bit left in the tank. We're going to drop back into the 80s with REO Speedwagon and Tina Turner. But right now, it's the Rolling Stones with Beast of Burden. It's Greg O till midnight. More on the way here on 92.7 WVLI, the greatest hits of all time.

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The greatest hits of all time still on the way. I've got hits from the Bee Gees and I've got Heart on the way. But right now, it's a legend. Miss Tina Turner, this is her 80s comeback, believe it or not, with What's Love Got to Do With It? 92.7 WVLI.

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I'm back tonight from 7 till midnight. We'll do it all over again. I'll leave you with this one from Heart. 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
6: Hopefully we'll get a little break from the severe weather over the next couple of days. Still some showers and thunderstorms around, though. Some fog and clouds for the overnight hours will be in the mid-60s, and then we're looking at upper 70s for the high on Thursday with that stationary front still nearby and low pressure moving in. Showers and thunderstorms will be a pretty good possibility. More rain on Thursday night, scattered showers on Friday. It'll be a cloudy day, our high in the low 80s, few showers over the weekend. I'm meteorologist Steve Hamilton.
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1: NBC News Radio, I'm Scott Carr. There's widespread flash flooding in Indiana as dangerous storms continue to slam the Midwest. This after at least three people were killed, thousands left without power due to storms Tuesday. Two of the deaths were in Indiana, including a four-year-old boy, and another in Ohio. In Grafton, Ohio, 16 people were struck by lightning at a prison and taken to local hospitals. The accused killer of United Healthcare CEO Brian Thompson, Luigi Mangione, could be getting a plea deal in his federal case. ABC News reports prosecution and defense lawyers in Mangione's federal case are expected to discuss a possible plea deal during a conference in federal court Friday. Similar negotiations happened in June, but no deal was reached. The Bumble dating app is getting rid of its signature rule. Effective immediately, men no longer have to wait for women to message first. Scott Carr, NBC News Radio.
0: 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Like this. Winding your way down a Baker Street. And this. 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Like this.

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2: Hopefully we'll get a little break from the severe weather over the next couple of days. Still some showers and thunderstorms around, though. Some fog and clouds for the overnight hours will be in the mid-60s, and then we're looking at upper 70s for the high on Thursday with that stationary front still nearby and low pressure moving in. Showers and thunderstorms will be a pretty good possibility. More rain on Thursday night, scattered showers on Friday. It'll be a cloudy day, our high in the low 80s, few showers over the weekend. I'm meteorologist Steve Hamilton.
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And this. Oh, here she comes. She's a man eater. 92.7 WVLI plays the greatest hits of all time, like this.

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2: Hopefully we'll get a little break from the severe weather over the next couple of days. Still some showers and thunderstorms around, though. Some fog and clouds for the overnight hours will be in the mid-60s, and then we're looking at upper 70s for the high on Thursday with that stationary front still nearby and low pressure moving in. Showers and thunderstorms will be a pretty good possibility. More rain on Thursday night, scattered showers on Friday. It'll be a cloudy day, our high in the low 80s. Few showers over the weekend. I'm meteorologist Steve Hamilton.
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1: NBC News Radio, I'm Tammy Trujillo. Caroline Leavitt set to leave her role as White House press secretary at the end of the month. President Trump made the announcement on Truth Social. He said Leavitt is one of his most trusted aides and is stepping down so she can spend more time with her family. The president added she'll now be one of his top outside advisors and an influential voice within the Republican Party. There's widespread flash flooding in Indiana as dangerous storms continue to slam the Midwest. This after at least three people were killed and thousands left without power in Tuesday's storms. A lawsuit's been filed against President Trump's media company. This follows Trump Media announcing a new product that gives paying Wall Street firms faster access to the president's Truth Social posts. The Intercept filed that suit saying it violates the First Amendment. The product was first announced last month, with firms having to pay between $60,000 and $100,000 a month to gain access to the real-time feed. Tammy Trujillo, NBC News Radio.
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2: Hopefully we'll get a little break from the severe weather over the next couple of days. Still some showers and thunderstorms around, though. Some fog and clouds for the overnight hours will be in the mid-60s, and then we're looking at upper 70s for the high on Thursday with that stationary front still nearby and low pressure moving in. Showers and thunderstorms will be a pretty good possibility. More rain on Thursday night, scattered showers on Friday. It'll be a cloudy day, our high in the low 80s. Few showers over the weekend. I'm meteorologist Steve Hamilton.
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4: Hopefully we'll get a little break from the severe weather over the next couple of days. Still some showers and thunderstorms around, though. Some fog and clouds for the overnight hours will be in the mid-60s, and then we're looking at upper 70s for the high on Thursday with that stationary front still nearby and low pressure moving in. Showers and thunderstorms will be a pretty good possibility. More rain on Thursday night, scattered showers on Friday. It'll be a cloudy day, our high in the low 80s, few showers over the weekend. I'm meteorologist Steve Hamilton.
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2: Hopefully we'll get a little break from the severe weather over the next couple of days. Still some showers and thunderstorms around, though. Some fog and clouds for the overnight hours will be in the mid-60s, and then we're looking at upper 70s for the high on Thursday with that stationary front still nearby and low pressure moving in. Showers and thunderstorms will be a pretty good possibility. More rain on Thursday night, scattered showers on Friday. It'll be a cloudy day, our high in the low 80s, few showers over the weekend. I'm meteorologist Steve Hamilton.
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How far off I sat and wondered. Started humming a song from 1962. Ain't it funny how the night moves when you just don't seem to have as much to lose. Strange how the night moves.

0: 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Mike Tamano in the morning with Rob West.
1: I used to make them swoon.
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1: When you swoon, you can faint from extreme emotion. So I'm using a liberal sense of the utilization of the word swoon.
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5: Hopefully we'll get a little break from the severe weather over the next couple of days. Still some showers and thunderstorms around, though. Some fog and clouds for the overnight hours will be in the mid-60s, and then we're looking at upper 70s for the high on Thursday with that stationary front still nearby and low pressure moving in. Showers and thunderstorms will be a pretty good possibility. More rain on Thursday night, scattered showers on Friday. It'll be a cloudy day, our high in the low 80s. Few showers over the weekend. I'm meteorologist Steve Hamilton.
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1: NBC News Radio, I'm Tammy Trujillo. Caroline Leavitt is leaving the podium. The youngest person ever to serve as White House press secretary is leaving her role at the end of the month. President Trump made that announcement on Truth Social. Trump said Leavitt is one of his most trusted aides and is stepping down so she can spend more time with her family. She and her husband welcomed their second child in May. In a statement, Leavitt said serving in the position was the honor and adventure of a lifetime. Two U.S. soldiers are dead after a military helicopter from Fort Hood crashed north of Austin, Texas, Wednesday. It's believed the aircraft, an AH-64 Apache attack helicopter, was on a training mission at the time. It went down near the town of Salado. A winning ticket in Wednesday night's billion-dollar Powerball drawing was sold in Illinois. That massive jackpot has a cash value of more than $450 million. It's the largest Powerball prize won so far this year and the eighth largest in the game's history. Tammy Trujillo, NBC News Radio.
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2: Hopefully we'll get a little break from the severe weather over the next couple of days. Still some showers and thunderstorms around, though. Some fog and clouds for the overnight hours will be in the mid-60s, and then we're looking at upper 70s for the high on Thursday with that stationary front still nearby and low pressure moving in. Showers and thunderstorms will be a pretty good possibility. More rain on Thursday night, scattered showers on Friday. It'll be a cloudy day, our high in the low 80s, few showers over the weekend. I'm meteorologist Steve Hamilton.
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Like this. 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

0: 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Mike Tamano in the morning with Rob West.
1: I'm Queen Elizabeth II, not number two. You think I don't hear you?
2: QB2.
1: Snickering over. I don't want to be QB2. I'm Queen Elizabeth II. The great thing about being a royal family is you really have no claim to any sort of democracy.
2: So they just give you a bunch of money to do nothing?
1: We rule decrees. I made a decree or two.
2: Is there a way I can get a job like that?
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4: Hopefully we'll get a little break from the severe weather over the next couple of days. Still some showers and thunderstorms around, though. Some fog and clouds for the overnight hours will be in the mid-60s, and then we're looking at upper 70s for the high on Thursday with that stationary front still nearby and low pressure moving in. Showers and thunderstorms will be a pretty good possibility. More rain on Thursday night, scattered showers on Friday. It'll be a cloudy day, our high in the low 80s, few showers over the weekend. I'm meteorologist Steve Hamilton.
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3: Hopefully we'll get a little break from the severe weather over the next couple of days. Still some showers and thunderstorms around, though. Some fog and clouds for the overnight hours will be in the mid-60s, and then we're looking at upper 70s for the high on Thursday with that stationary front still nearby and low pressure moving in. Showers and thunderstorms will be a pretty good possibility. More rain on Thursday night, scattered showers on Friday. It'll be a cloudy day, our high in the low 80s, few showers over the weekend. I'm meteorologist Steve Hamilton.
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2: Still some showers and thunderstorms hanging around our area. It looks like most of the severe weather should stay off to our south. We'll have clouds and we'll be in the upper 70s on the afternoon high. Overnight, rain and thunderstorms with that stationary front hanging around, mid-60s on the low, and then we'll have clouds on Friday. Showers around in the morning, but just clouds in the afternoon. We're looking at low 80s. Looks like our chance of rain will continue through the upcoming weekend, highs in the 80s. I'm meteorologist Steve Hamilton.
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1: NBC News Radio, I'm Mark Mayfield. The Justice Department says nearly a dozen people have been arrested, accused of running a massive sham marriage scheme involving Chinese nationals. Attorney General Todd Blanche says the suspects arranged over 1,000 fake marriages since 2016, pairing Chinese citizens with Americans. Attorneys for the man accused of killing conservative activist Charlie Kirk want the death penalty taken off the table. Here's Tammy Trujillo.
2: In a newly filed motion, they asked the judge to strike the aggravating factor that makes Tyler Robinson eligible for capital punishment. The defense argues that the state has failed to provide probable cause that Robinson knowingly created a great risk of death to another other than Charlie Kirk. They go on to say that Robinson had only one target and that the bullet fired at Kirk from a rooftop at Utah Valley University last September didn't put anyone else in danger. I'm Tammy Trujillo.
1: And Caroline Leavitt is stepping down as White House press secretary at the end of the month. Mark Mayfield, NBC News Radio.
3: Still some showers and thunderstorms hanging around our area. It looks like most of the severe weather should stay off to our south. We'll have clouds and we'll be in the upper 70s on the afternoon high. Overnight, rain and thunderstorms with that stationary front hanging around, mid-60s on the low, and then we'll have clouds on Friday. Showers around in the morning, but just clouds in the afternoon. We're looking at low 80s. Looks like our chance of rain will continue through the upcoming weekend, highs in the 80s. I'm meteorologist Steve Hamilton.
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are the champions. We are 92.7 WVLI. Happy Friday Eve. Happy Thursday. Let's do this thing. It's Tamano here stepping into duty on this 13th day of August. Here's Heart Music.

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2: 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Bears take on the Browns Saturday. 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
6: Still some showers and thunderstorms hanging around our area. It looks like most of the severe weather should stay off to our south. We'll have clouds and we'll be in the upper 70s on the afternoon high. Overnight, rain and thunderstorms with that stationary front hanging around, mid-60s on the low, and then we'll have clouds on Friday. Showers around in the morning, but just clouds in the afternoon. We're looking at low 80s. Looks like our chance of rain will continue through the upcoming weekend, highs in the 80s. I'm meteorologist Steve Hamilton.
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5: Still some showers and thunderstorms hanging around our area. It looks like most of the severe weather should stay off to our south. We'll have clouds and we'll be in the upper 70s on the afternoon high. Overnight, rain and thunderstorms with that stationary front hanging around, mid-60s on the low, and then we'll have clouds on Friday. Showers around in the morning, but just clouds in the afternoon. We're looking at low 80s. Looks like our chance of rain will continue through the upcoming weekend, highs in the 80s. I'm meteorologist Steve Hamilton.
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1: 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Dense fog advisory in effect for us till 9 o'clock this morning. Otherwise, mostly cloudy skies today with rain and a high about 80. Complete look at the forecast coming up. Checking your River Country News this Thursday morning, I'm Rob West. Indiana Governor Mike Braun says he expects to make a statewide emergency declaration after severe weather caused widespread damage and power outages in that state. Braun said Wednesday the National Guard is on standby to help recovery efforts if needed. Nearly 95% of Lake County, Indiana, lost power after Tuesday's storms, while flooding and long lines at gas stations have caused problems across northwest Indiana. Braun says that he's also been in contact with officials as crews work to restore power and clean up damage. The Northern Indiana Public Service Company, or NIPSCO, says they still have tens of thousands of customers without power across northwest Indiana. Power slowly being restored to ComEd customers in Illinois. As of this morning, ComEd said there were some 4,000 customers in our listening area still without power. That's down from about 15,000 at the height of the storm. Illinois State Police say a crash near Clifton Wednesday morning shut down the southbound lanes of I-57 for a time. According to reports, it was about 10:15 yesterday morning. They say a semi rolled over, causing the closure of multiple lanes and ramps for a time. Troopers say the driver of the semi was injured in the crash and taken to the hospital. Cause of the crash under investigation. During Wednesday morning's Kankakee County Board Criminal Justice Committee meeting, County Sheriff Mike Downey had some good news for the committee when it comes to the amount of money Kankakee County gets for housing federal prisoners.
2: Over the past probably 2 years now, I have submitted a request for a rate increase for the housing of our U.S. Marshals. The rate right now is $90 per day per inmate, with a transportation reimbursement of $42 an hour per officer. Effective August 1st, 12 days ago, has increased to $116 a day and $55 an hour for officer transports.
1: Sheriff Downey says the increase should mean an extra million federal dollars coming into the county by the end of the fiscal year. Money, he says, helps to offset the costs local taxpayers have to pay for housing local prisoners.
3: NBC News Radio, I'm Michael Kastner. Iran says the Strait of Hormuz will remain blocked until the U.S. accepts all of its conditions. Iranian authorities made the claim on Wednesday after President Trump said the U.S. had total control of the oil shipping lane. Both sides are calling for reparations from the other side. A winning ticket in Wednesday night's billion-dollar Powerball drawing was sold in Illinois. The massive jackpot has a cash value of more than $450 million. It's the largest Powerball prize won so far this year and the eighth largest in the game's history. Jury selection in the Tupac Shakur murder trial continues for a fourth day in Las Vegas. Dwayne Davis is accused of orchestrating the rapper's 1996 murder and faces life in prison without parole if convicted. Michael Kastner, NBC News Radio.
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1: In sports, Sox, Cubs, and Cards all winners yesterday. Sox beat the Reds 5-0 in Chicago, while the Cubs beat the Nationals 12-6. Cards beat the Phillies 7-1. Cubs wrap up their series at the Nationals this afternoon. The Sox go for the series win against the Reds. The Cards have the day off. Chicago Sky lost 91-71 to the Valkyries last night. Sky visit the Storm on Saturday. Chicago Fire FC take on Cruz Azul tonight in League's Cup group play. And week one of the NFL preseason is here. Six games on the slate tonight. Bears host the Browns on Saturday. You can hear that game. Follow the Bears all season long right here. Your 92.7 WVLI forecast. Dense fog advisory till 9 this morning. Flood watch goes into effect for us 7 o'clock tonight through 10 tomorrow morning. With mostly cloudy skies today, chance of rain and a high about 80. Rain overnight, low 65. Off and on rain again tomorrow, high again about 80. 69 in Watseka, 68, both Wilmington and Kankakee. That is a check of your WVLI news here on this Thursday. Have a good rest of your day. Be safe, everybody. I'm Rob West.
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2: Good morning. Morning.
1: Oh, morning, though. It's a nice morning.
2: Yes. Well, I'll get your breakfast for you, dear.
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5: Happy Thursday, y'all. It is Mike and Rob here. Today, throughout the morning, the phone poll is, we're opening up, let's see, we've got the Schnozzola Museum, right?
6: Yeah.
5: We've got the Mustache Hall of Fame.
6: Yeah.
5: Today is the all-time, Mike and Rob's all-time wonderful eccentrics and oddballs and weirdos of celebrity museum. So the weirdest celebrities and the weirdest weirdos. The weirdest weirdos is a great name for a band.
6: Can I start off?
5: Yeah.
6: Truman Capote.
5: Truman Capote, yes.
6: One of the greatest weirdos of all time.
5: He wore an ascot and a fedora like nobody's business. Man, did you ever read it in Cold Blood?
6: Ooh. Oh, yeah. And saw the movie. Saw the movie in high school.
5: Oh, let me tell you. Okay, in Cold Blood, now follow me. The last scene, or towards the last scene,
6: okay,
5: Robert Blake is looking out the window. Who, as I looked to Nigel, was it Otto Preminger that did in Cold Blood, the movie, the director? Because you talk about a poetic shot. He's looking out the window, and rain is falling on the window, and it looks like tears running down his face.
6: What's that, Nigel?
5: Sidney Lumet.
6: He says Richard Brooks.
5: Richard Brooks.
6: Written, produced, directed.
5: Wow, that was a big, you know,
6: he did,
5: auteur. He was an auteur.
6: He did good job.
5: He did the whole thing.
6: Yeah.
5: Took Truman Capote's heart-wrenching, crazy book.
6: Oh.
5: We had to read that in high school. That was tough.
6: Yeah, yeah. It wasn't much easier to watch when we watched it in high school.
5: But there's the scene when he's looking out the window and the raindrops are falling down the window and it looks like they're running down his cheek. I mean, that's a brilliant shot.
6: Yeah.
5: A brilliant shot. As we prepare here to do a TV commercial, I'm thinking in cinematic terms.
6: Oh, okay.
5: I'm not supposed to talk about that anyway.
6: So. Okay, then that's not.
5: We're not doing that.
6: No, we're not. We wouldn't do that.
5: I've already got two meetings today. I don't need a third one. Why did you let the cat out of the bag? Anyway, we got a lot of things going on here, Rob. Lollapalooza fun. One of my favorite local artists is coming in. John David Daly. If you don't know who John is, he's the real deal. Does like a country rock thing, and he's woo!
6: Nice.
5: Cat's amazing. So he's coming in a little bit later on. Hopefully I'll know to answer the door when he gets there.
6: Well, we'll keep an eye out.
5: All right.
6: You said 8:30, right?
5: Mm-hmm.
6: So not now.
5: I don't think he's coming this early. That would be...
6: I mean, we got some coffee.
5: Coffee. And he is a musician, so he'll need that coffee.
6: Yeah, and I'm sure a musician, he's up at 6:30.
5: Oh, yeah, they like to get up and just invite the muse in, see if they can write a song. All right, so we've a lot to get to today, and... I want to talk about alcohol and milk.
6: Together?
5: Yeah, because there used to be a thing called a whiskey puff at this bar, Rick's of Chicago.
6: All right.
5: And a whiskey puff would be heavy cream shaken up with whiskey, and it was really good. And my father used to drink Brandy Alexander's, which was brandy, cream, the blah, blah, blah, the cocoa, whatever it's called.
6: Okay.
5: And so brandy, cream de coco, is that what it's called? Cream de coco, something like that?
6: But
5: what
6: I
5: is it
6: know.
5: Called?
6: I don't know.
5: Cream de
6: chocolate.
5: Cream something. Creme de coco, or something like that. But, and then they would put a splash of heavy cream in it. So I'm thinking, can I do these cool liquid libations with almond milk? Because I don't drink milk. Milk is nasty.
6: Chocolate liqueur? Chocolate cream liqueur?
5: It's cream de coco or something like that. I do not know. But we'll figure it out. So you guys have your homework cut out for you. Alcohol with milk, best drinks, and the most eccentric weirdos of show business and beyond.
6: So that would include, like, what's the eggnog? Eggnog's got milk
5: eggnog.
6: In it, right? So that would be like a...
5: Is that rum and eggnog, or what is that?
6: Yeah, I think it's rum.
5: Yeah, eggnog is tasty. We don't really know. We're not big drinkers. But I've been getting a hankering to go out to a bar and say, hey, I'd like a Brandy Alexander, and see some 20-something girl go, what? Does she work here? I think she works on Sunday afternoons.
6: Oh, what a flaming rum punch.
5: Who's Brandy? Hold on a second. Does Brandy work today? Brandy Alexander, there's an old man here to see her. 92.7 WVLI, the greatest hits of all time.

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4: The Bears have their 12th training camp practice today at Hallis Hall, gearing up for their first preseason game this Saturday. Bears quarterback Caleb Williams was asked about the amount of injuries that have occurred so far in training camp.
5: I know we got a couple guys down in different positions, you know, throughout offense, defense, and things like that, and even special teams, obviously, with a bunch of offensive, defense guys being down. So it's good to be able to see guys step up and make plays, because that's what's going to happen throughout a year. You play 17 promised games. I mean, that doesn't mean that every single game that everybody's going to play. And so being able to see the guys step up and have that mentality, I'm going to go out there and make plays. And some guys made plays today, and it was exciting to see. And, you know, we're going to keep chugging along. Today, practice was needed. We had a couple false starts and things like that that we got to clean up that will be big throughout the season for us. Being able to be mentally tough, especially late in games, is important. And so we know that, and we got to get better.
4: That's Bears quarterback Caleb Williams. The Bears have their first preseason game this Saturday. Pregame is at 10, kickoff at noon. You can hear the game and all the games all season long right here.
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6: 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Rob's got your news coming up at the bottom of the hour. We also have free band names, Rob. A little service we do for the kids. And also some jokes, some historical jokes that are multi-level brilliance, according to comic analysisers.
7: Analysisers?
6: Analysis, yes. So it's pretty exciting. And I want to congratulate our workplace of the week, Coglin Construction on River Road in Kankakee, Rob. They were nominated by Arturo Andrade. Arturo and his co-workers are being treated to some delicious food from the JJC and Limit Family McDonald's. And you might say, well, how could our company become the not this company, but, you know, if theoretically, if you were someone else saying, how does our company become the workplace of the week at WVLI?
7: Well, how does our company become the workplace of the week at WVLI?
6: Funny you should ask. You can head over to WVLI927.com, click on the contest tab to enter for a chance to be the aforementioned workplace of the week.
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0: 92.7 WVLI, where local news always comes first. Dense fog advisory in effect for us till 9 o'clock this morning. Otherwise, mostly cloudy skies today with rain and a high about 80. Complete look at the forecast coming up. Checking your WVLI news this Thursday morning, I'm Rob West. Testimony continues today in the murder trial of Zandria Harris. Harris is on trial for her part in the December 29th, 2021 shooting death of Bradley Police Sergeant Marlene Ripmanick and wounding of her then-partner, Officer Tyler Bailey. During Wednesday afternoon's session, prosecutors called Illinois State Police Special Agent Alyssa Bufford. After the shooting, Bufford was given the task of gathering all of the evidence from all the police agencies involved in the case. Prosecutors entered evidence that included firearms found in the house in North Manchester, Indiana, where Harris and her then-boyfriend Darius Sullivan fled following the shooting. Harris's defense attorney, Sierra Norris, objected to the firearms being admitted as evidence, saying that just because firearms were in the home where Harris stayed didn't mean that she knew they were there. Judge Kathy Bradshaw Elliott allowed them to be entered as evidence in the case. Harris's trial is expected to run through next Friday, the 21st. Rensselaer police reporting the arrest of a woman after her child was found walking alone along a heavily traveled roadway. In a Facebook post, Rensselaer police say it was late last month. Officers were called to a gas station on South College Avenue by a person who had taken the child there for safety. Law enforcement say they were able to find that the child lived at a home in the 600 block of South Dean's Place. And when they went to the home, they spoke to 33-year-old Kayla Hoax, who told them the child had been in a tent in the backyard. Rensselaer police say they turned the investigation over to the Indiana Department of Children's Services, and they arrested Hoax on Tuesday for neglect of a dependent. 2026 Illinois State Fair kicks off today in Springfield. Governor J.B. Pritzker and other officials unveiled the treasured butter cow yesterday at the dairy building at the fairgrounds.
1: This butter cow is, well, the unveiling is, of course, a perfect way to lead us into this state fair. But it's also a symbol of so much about Illinois' agriculture economy.
0: Fair runs through August 23rd. And that secret food pantry mobile pop-up event normally scheduled for today in the village of Bourbonnais has been canceled. Organizers of the event say the pantry had to be canceled because of issues caused by the power outages early this week.
2: NBC News Radio, I'm Michael Kastner. Lawyers for the man accused of killing conservative personality Charlie Kirk want the death penalty off the table. In a newly filed motion, they ask the judge to strike the aggravating factor that makes Tyler Robinson eligible for capital punishment in Utah. The defense argues that the state has failed to provide probable cause that Robinson knowingly created a great risk of death to another other than Charlie Kirk. Iran says the Strait of Hormuz stays closed until the U.S. accepts all of its conditions. Iranian authorities made the claim on Wednesday after President Trump said the U.S. had total control of the oil shipping lane. A winning ticket in Wednesday night's billion-dollar Powerball drawing was sold in Illinois. More from Mark Mayfield.
3: The massive jackpot has a cash value of more than $450 million. It's the largest Powerball prize won so far this year and the eighth largest in the game's history.
2: I'm Michael Kastner.
4: 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Kia of Bradley wants to see you in a Kia. Joliet Slammers at home tonight, hosting Schaumburg. The Windy City Thunderbolts lost to Ottawa 7-2 last night. Those two teams play again tonight in Crestwood. 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
0: Your 92.7 WVLI forecast. We do have that dense fog advisory still in effect for us until 9 o'clock this morning. Then a flood watch goes into effect for us 7 o'clock tonight through 10 tomorrow morning. Mostly cloudy skies today with a chance of rain and high about 80. Rain overnight, low 65. Off and on rain again tomorrow. Tomorrow's high again about 80. 69 across the board. Watseka and Wilmington, it is 69 in Kankakee. That is a check of your WVLI news here on this Thursday morning. Have a good rest of your day. Be safe, everybody. I'm Rob West.
4: And look what I'm drinking. This is the Polar Premium Seltzer, naturally calorie-free. If you drink this stuff, let me just suggest the cranberry lime. It is sublime.
0: Cranberry lime is sublime.
4: Cranberry lime is sublime. It's fantastic. Delicious drink. Speaking of sports, I've become a new WNBA fan. Now, they're smart because they're turning it into hockey. You know, how do you sell tickets? Fight, fight, fight. Right. That's it. Totally in love with Sophie Cunningham. Everything she stands for. Defiance, self-esteem, confidence, cockiness. I just love her. But it occurred to me that what they're about to do, and follow me on this, and maybe, I was born late. I can't catch up with the marketplace of ideas, but what is going to happen is a group of women who run a women's-only sports league are going to hold a meeting with other women to decide what a woman is, to determine if people who identify as a woman are allowed to compete against women in a league created specifically for women only. Now, for me, that's perplexing, but I guess this is just the way the world is.
5: Yes.
4: Thank you for clearing that up.
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1: We do indeed like to give back to the community, Rob. Maybe someone wants to go out there and rock and roll for a living, you know, and they want to become famous. And we know it's a good name that makes it all about, you know, it's all about the name. And we give them out. These are little phrases that we spew forth spontaneously on this program, and we turn them into free band names, brought to you by D. Westfall Jewelers on Broadway and Bradley. 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
2: Oh, yeah.
1: Yesterday, I had a hankering for Chinese food. 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To get some Chinese food. Every Chinese food place was closed.
2: I went to the grocery store yesterday.
1: Yeah.
2: All of the meat in the entire store has been thrown out because they were without power for 8 hours.
1: Oh, that stinks.
2: I'm sure it did.
1: I would have gone in and said, hey, if you're going to throw that meat out, let's go bring it to a shelter right now while it's still frozen.
2: Let's get a grill out and start handing out burgers.
1: Hand out burgers. 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
5: It is obvious to my trained eye that there is much more going on here than meets the ear.
6: Free band names, come and get your free band names.
1: Well, here's the deal. This band wants to be the next Olivia Newton-John, the next Ethel Merman. What are they calling themselves?
2: The Flaming Doilies.
1: Oh, yes, the Flaming Doilies. Bring me back to my first marriage when my wife at the time and I were lighting the unity candle at a Catholic church, and the candles dropped and lit the holy doily on the altar on fire. And the nothing like watching a desperate priest try to douse a flaming doily on an altar. And please don't use the holy water, because you don't know what kind of vortex you're going to open up with that.
2: When God almost set the church on fire while you were getting married, that wasn't a sign?
1: I was blissful. Okay. I don't know what was...
2: Blissful. Okay, we'll go with that.
1: Yeah, something like that. Or drunk, one of the two. Rob, this band is a bunch of retired tinkerers. In Wilmington.
2: Tinkerers.
1: They like to tinker with stuff, fix things from small engine repair to clocks. They've realized that no one cares, and so they want to become rock stars. What are they going to call themselves?
2: Mike Dracula.
1: Mike Dracula, you say?
2: That's what I said, yeah.
1: And this is a very, very special sold-out show tonight. Jerry Downs in his tribute to Only Mickey Dolenz. In Monkey Hill, Massachusetts. Who's opening for them?
2: The Horny Teenagers.
1: The Horny Teenagers. And there you have it, folks. Free band names at 92.7 WVLI. All right. Well, these are jokes coming up that analysts say are sublime. You will be the judge of that. It's coming up next on WVLI.

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8: All right, so, as purveyors of the humorous, Rob, we have to figure out

0: What makes a joke great?
1: Okay.
0: Some comedic analysts have gotten together for these timeless jokes. They say work on multiple levels.
1: All right.
2: It's getting worse.
1: I've heard, though, that joke, the success of a joke is really all about timing.
0: Yes. Bob Hope. This is a joke that they have said. Now, these are 18 presumably dumb jokes that are actually brilliant. This is from Cracked Magazine. They know what they're doing.
1: Oh, I love Cracked Magazine.
0: Yeah, it was like the seedier sister publication to Mad Magazine.
1: Yeah,
0: so
1: it
0: here
1: was
0: we go.
1: Poor man's Mad Magazine.
0: Yeah. I don't feel old. I don't feel anything until noon, then it's time for my nap. That's Bob Hope.
1: Nice. I like it. I can identify.
0: Your money or your life? I'm thinking. That's Jack Benny, you know, because he was the miser. This is a good one. And I don't find Jerry Seinfeld the funniest stand-up comic. I mean, he's good, and he's a craftsman when it comes to putting a joke together, but he said, "There's no such thing as fun for the whole family."
1: is that truer words were never spoken.
0: Yeah. Gracie Allen said, "When I was born, I was so surprised I couldn't speak for a year and a half."
1: Nice.
3: I don't get it.
0: George Burns, and I doubt that they wrote these, they had people write for him. At my age, I don't even buy green bananas.
1: Nice.
0: Steve Martin said, "I love to talk about nothing. It's the only thing I know anything about." Kind of a play on words there. Don Rickles said, "I want to say something nice about my mother-in-law, but I'm under oath." Joan Rivers, "I hate housework. You make the beds, you do the dishes, and 6 months later, you have to do it all over again."
1: Wow. Okay.
0: The great Joan. Did I say Joan Jett?
1: No, you said Joan Rivers.
0: Johnny Carson, "If it weren't for Philo T. Farnsworth, we'd all be sitting in the dark watching the refrigerator." Oh, the invention of television.
1: Ah.
0: Here's a joke that Milton Berle stole. Can't stand Milton Berle.
1: Yeah. Yeah, I've gathered you're not a fan of Uncle Milty.
0: He said, "If opportunity doesn't knock, build a door." Well, that's not really a joke. That's more of a... Mitch Hedberg, who was scheduled... You remember how excited my dad was?
1: Oh, yeah.
0: My dad loved... "Hey, did you ever see that hippie kid? Looks like he's on something, but he tells these one-liners." I said, "Yeah, Mitch Hedberg... Dad, he's going to be on the show next week." "Oh, I got to listen. I can't wait. He's my favorite." And then my dad called and said, "What happened to that kid? He was supposed to be on your show." I said, "He died last night."
1: There was a time.
0: Oh, yeah.
1: Where we had a rash of that, where we had people lined up to be on our show. Now, this is when we worked at a different radio station together.
0: WHELL.
1: But when we had them lined up to be on the show, and either the day before...
0: Mm-hmm.
1: You got a call that said, "Hey, they're not going to make it." Or you would call to do the interview and they'd say, "Yeah, he can't."
0: In the case of Mitch Hedberg's appearance on our show, what will happen? A little bit behind the scenes stuff here. They will call you and say, "Hey, this is Sally, and I'm working with Mitch Hedberg. He's going to be with you in one moment." And then you'll hear a beep in my headphones, and that tells me, "Hey, Rob, guess who's on the phone? Mitch Hedberg. Hey, Mitch, how are you?" She calls, says, "Hey, this is Sally with Mitch Hedberg." I said, "Hey, we're all set for him. He passed away this morning." "All right, thanks."
1: Yeah.
0: And I got to go on with the show.
1: Yeah.
0: Richard Mulligan, we were fans of Soap.
1: Yes.
0: They called with the same thing. "Hi, I'm calling with Richard Mulligan's people." "Yeah, we're very excited." "Richard's not going to make... Oh, should we reschedule?" "Yeah, I don't think that's going to happen either." And Ben Orr from the Cars. We were such big Cars fans. He passed away the day he was supposed to be on.
1: And if I'm not mistaken, that's pretty much when you stopped doing interviews live on the air. We
0: Right now, John David Daly is turning his car around and... All right. Well, here's one from Mitch Hedberg. I haven't slept for 10 days because that would be too long.
1: Very nice. I like it.
0: One of our favorites, sorry. Phyllis Diller, says, my cooking is so bad, my family prays after we eat.
1: Well, she was just so pretty.
0: George Carlin asks, why do we drive on parkways and park on driveways? There you go. Henny Youngman said, I take my wife everywhere, but she keeps finding her way back. Stephen Wright, one of the most brilliant minds in humor, Stephen Wright said, I went to a restaurant that serves breakfast at any time, so I ordered French toast during the Renaissance.
3: Oh, enough.
0: The great Groucho Marx said, I have had a perfectly wonderful evening, but this wasn't it. I might have to save that one. That's fantastic.
1: Nice.
0: The great Groucho. My wife and I were happy for 20 years, said Rodney Dangerfield. Then we met.
4: Well, you're a funny joke, man.
1: I used to make my wife upset because we'd go out and people would say, so how long have you been married? And I would say, we've been happily married for 15 years. Married for 20. 15 of them have been real good.
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1: 92.7 WVLI, where local news always comes first. Dense fog advisory in effect for us till 9 o'clock this morning. Otherwise, mostly cloudy skies today with rain and a high about 80. Complete look at the forecast coming up. Checking your WVLI news this Thursday morning, I'm Rob West. National Weather Service has confirmed 5 tornadoes hit northern Illinois earlier this week. The Weather Service says that includes 1 EF0 tornado, 3 EF1 tornadoes, and 1 EF2. One of the EF1 tornadoes hit Wilmington with peak winds of about 90 miles an hour, while the EF2 ran in a line from Monee to St. John, peak winds of about 115 miles an hour. Weather Service says, in addition to the tornadoes, there was widespread damage from straight-line winds throughout southern Cook and eastern Will counties in Illinois, as well as much of Lake, Porter, and northern Newton and Jasper counties in Indiana. They say it looks like the peak winds were nearing 100 miles an hour across southern Cook and eastern Will County into Lake and Porter counties in Indiana. Weather Service says they'll continue to assess damage over the next several days. During Wednesday morning's Kankakee County Board Criminal Justice Committee meeting, Animal Control Director Carrie Laird told the committee the number of reported bite cases is up significantly this year.
2: A lot of those are bats that have been in people's residences and they've had exposure to them. So we've had, I think, three positive bats already so far this year. Last year we had 0 for the entire year. So if there's a bat in your residence, please call Animal Control. We will come out and get that.
1: Laird added the number of wildlife euthanasias are up this year as well, but added that most of those are bats that needed to be sent off for rabies testing. A winning ticket in Wednesday night's $1 billion Powerball drawing was sold in Illinois. Mark Mayfield has more.
3: The massive jackpot has a cash value of more than $450 million. It's the largest Powerball prize won so far this year and the 8th largest in the game's history. I'm Mark Mayfield.
1: Secret Pantry mobile pop-up event normally scheduled for today in the Village of Bourbonnais has been canceled. Organizers of the event say the pantry had to be canceled because of issues caused by the power outages earlier this week.
4: NBC News Radio, I'm Michael Kastner. Lawyers for the man accused of killing conservative personality Charlie Kirk want the death penalty off the table. In a newly filed motion, they ask the judge to strike the aggravating factor that makes Tyler Robinson eligible for capital punishment in Utah. The defense argues that the state has failed to provide probable cause that Robinson knowingly created a great risk of death to another other than Charlie Kirk. Iran says the Strait of Hormuz stays closed until the U.S. accepts all of its conditions. Iranian authorities made the claim on Wednesday after President Trump said the U.S. had total control of the oil shipping lane. A winning ticket in Wednesday night's $1 billion Powerball drawing was sold in Illinois. More from Mark Mayfield.
3: The massive jackpot has a cash value of more than $450 million. It's the largest Powerball prize won so far this year and the 8th largest in the game's history.
4: I'm Michael Kastner.
1: In sports, Sox, Cubs, and Cards, all winners yesterday. Sox beat the Reds 5-0 in Chicago, while the Cubs beat the Nationals 12-6. Cards beat the Phillies 7-1. Cubs wrap up their series at the Nationals this afternoon. The Sox go for the series win against the Reds. The Cards have the day off. Chicago Sky lost 91-71 to the Valkyries last night. Sky visit the Storm on Saturday. Chicago Fire FC take on Cruz Azul tonight in League's Cup group play. And week one of the NFL preseason is here. 6 games on the slate tonight. Bears host the Browns on Saturday. You can hear that game. Follow the Bears all season long right here.
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1: Dense fog advisory in effect for us till 9 o'clock this morning. Then a flood watch goes into effect for us at 7 o'clock this evening, runs through 10 tomorrow morning. With mostly cloudy skies today, chance of rain and a high right around 80. Rain overnight, low 65, off and on rain again tomorrow and a high of 80. It is 69, both Wilmington and Rensselaer. It's 70 in Watseka and Kankakee. That is a check of your WVLI news here on this Thursday morning.
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1: Rob, Spotify is rolling out a new label next month in its battle against AI-generated songs and artists, which is really rotten. It's awful, because I have been duped. I have heard songs, and I'm like, holy cow, what is this? Who is this band? They're on fire. And then I look it up, and it's like, it's AI-generated. Yeah. It's not even real. Like, who is this guy singing? Who's this girl playing guitar? They're amazing. They don't even exist.
2: I had a friend of mine contact me and said, hey, I just wrote this poem. I had AI set it to music and put a singer with it. What do you think? And it's beautiful. It was great.
1: It's great if you like the devil. The music platform announced Tuesday it will start putting the label AI persona on profiles beginning in September. So it'll let you know if you're listening to something that doesn't even exist.
2: That's crazy.
1: Well, we knew this was going to happen. Lionsgate is working on a sequel to Michael.
2: They made a lot of money on the first
1: one. They made
2: a ton. I hope he got some of it.
1: I hope so, too. Please welcome from the afterworld.
2: Oh!
3: Hey, Rob.
2: Nice of you to come visit us today,
3: Michael.
2: They're going
3: to do Michael Part 2.
2: So, are they... I assume the first one pretty much covered your whole life. I don't know
3: it
2: how...
3: It did cover the whole life. It, like, there's other things, like... let's see. I don't know how much Bubbles was in there.
2: Oh, yeah, sure.
3: They didn't talk about my... my herd of giraffes and llama.
2: I would think they covered Blanket, though.
3: Well, the movie... It covered Blanket. High five, bro.
2: All right.
3: For real. Yeah. Covered Blanket. Blanket and Prince and all them.
2: Yeah.
3: Kids. And didn't have nothing about Lisa Marie in there. You know, so... Because in the last movie, Michael won.
2: Yeah.
3: Or just Michael.
2: Yeah.
3: It ended with the words, his story continues.
2: Oh.
3: And now they're going to continue it.
2: So are they going to come visit you in rock and roll heaven?
3: You were the conduit. If you want to talk to them, and I could give them some words of wisdom.
2: Give them our number. I'm sure.
3: I will. I call Paramount and say, listen, I can't talk to you because I have to have a conduit. Wait, that wouldn't work either. Because there's no phones in heaven.
2: Yeah.
3: We have no phone zones in heaven. Because God doesn't want people to be staring at their phones all day, texting and looking up TikTok.
2: Yeah, well, I can imagine.
3: There's no TikTok in heaven.
2: Having the folks in heaven texting their family members back home might be a little unnerving.
3: A little unnerving, that's what they call it. We don't want to unnerve anybody. But Michael 2 coming out, so look forward to it, and hopefully win an Academy Award. Peace and love, y'all.
2: Next time I'll ask him how much money he made off of Michael.
1: Rob, Mattel is unveiling a new Barbie.
2: Okay.
1: It's the Mattel Whitney Houston Barbie doll. And it was unveiled during the 5th annual Legacy of Love Gala.
2: Does it come with a bathtub?
1: On what would have been the singer's 63rd birthday, the Barbie signature Whitney Houston doll pays homage to her 1980s pop look with her big hairdo. Featured in her I Want to Dance with Somebody music video. It's $60 and available to pre-order on the Mattel Creations website. I would say people ought to get that because it's going to skyrocket in price.
2: So $60 isn't all that much, yeah.
1: No, and it'll be worth triple that in 5 years or quadruple it. I mean, I don't know. I can't speculate on what it would be worth.
2: It'll be at least worth $60.
1: It'll be at least worth $60. You know, I went to a thrift store one time, and they had new arrivals. You know, like they had a big basket in front. It was that St. Vincent place.
2: Okay.
1: And I walked in, and they had a giant, giant box of Pokemon.
2: All right.
1: And I'm like, they have no idea that they're sitting on potentially tens of thousands of dollars in this box.
2: So you bought it?
1: No, they weren't for sale.
2: Oh, okay.
1: And then the next day I went to buy it, and the place was closed down. So they may have figured that out. Split the proceeds, and then they all
2: just like hitting the $1 billion lottery last night. Hey guys, we're not working here no more.
1: Oh, that'll be. I mean, that would be. Wouldn't that be a wild thing? Well, never mind. I'm not going to say that ever. And Rod Stewart canceling all of his upcoming tour dates. He's had a heart procedure done. We wish him all the best. 81 years young, Mr. Rod Stewart, on 92.7. WVLI, the greatest hits of all time.

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1: 92.7 WVLI, where local news always comes first. 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Dense fog advisory in effect for us till 9 o'clock this morning. Otherwise, mostly cloudy skies today with rain and a high about 80. Complete look at the forecast coming up. Checking your WVLI news this Thursday morning, I'm Rob West. Indiana Governor Mike Braun says he expects to make a statewide emergency declaration after severe weather caused widespread damage and power outages in that state. Braun said Wednesday the National Guard is on standby to help recovery efforts if needed. Nearly 95% of Lake County, Indiana, lost power after Tuesday's storms, while flooding and long lines at gas stations have caused problems across northwest Indiana. Braun says that he's also been in contact with officials as crews work to restore power and clean up damage. The Northern Indiana Public Service Company, or NIPSCO, says they still have tens of thousands of customers without power across northwest Indiana. Power slowly being restored to ComEd customers in Illinois. As of this morning, ComEd said there were some 4,000 customers in our listening area still without power. That's down from about 15,000 at the height of the storm. Illinois State Police say a crash near Clifton Wednesday morning shut down the southbound lanes of I-57 for a time. According to reports, it was about 10:15 yesterday morning. They say a semi rolled over, causing the closure of multiple lanes and ramps for a time. Troopers say the driver of the semi was injured in the crash and taken to the hospital. Cause of the crash under investigation. During Wednesday morning's Kankakee County Board Criminal Justice Committee meeting, County Sheriff Mike Downey had some good news for the committee when it comes to the amount of money Kankakee County gets for housing federal prisoners.
2: Over the past probably 2 years now, I have submitted a request for a rate increase for the housing of our U.S. Marshals. The rate right now is $90 per day per inmate, with a transportation reimbursement of $42 an hour per officer. Effective August 1st, 12 days ago, has increased to $116 a day and $55 an hour for officer transports.
1: Sheriff Downey says the increase should mean an extra million federal dollars coming into the county by the end of the fiscal year. Money, he says, helps to offset the costs local taxpayers have to pay for housing local prisoners.
3: NBC News Radio, I'm Michael Kastner. A record-breaking deployment at sea is reportedly creating a mental health crisis aboard a U.S. aircraft carrier. About 5,000 sailors and Marines have been on board the USS Abraham Lincoln since November, partly because of the war with Iran, and family members say there have been multiple attempts by some sailors to jump overboard. Rescuers in Western Colombia are racing against the clock this morning, mindful of the vital 72-hour survival window. The death toll from Monday's catastrophic magnitude 7.4 earthquake has risen to 265, with nearly 500 people still missing. A popular streaming platform is now letting its content creators block Amazon from using their videos to help train its AI models. More from Mark Mayfield.
4: Twitch announced on Wednesday that users can now opt out by going to the settings page under security and privacy. Amazon bought Twitch in 2014.
3: Michael Kastner, NBC News Radio.
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6: 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Joliet Slammers at home tonight against Schaumburg, and the Windy City Thunderbolts lost to Ottawa 7-2 last night. The two teams play again tonight in Crestwood. 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
7: Your 92.7 WVLI forecast. Dense fog advisory in effect for us till 9 o'clock this morning. Flood watch goes into effect for us at 7 tonight, runs through 10 tomorrow morning. With mostly cloudy skies today, a chance of rain and a high about 80. Rain overnight, low 65. Off and on, rain again tomorrow, high again about 80. 71, Watseka and Wilmington, 70 degrees in Kankakee. That is a check of your WVLI news here on this Thursday. Have a good rest of your day. Be safe, everybody. Rob West.
6: Thank you, Rob. Thank you. And we've got a lot to get to today. Tomorrow, the big mashup. Oh, yeah. Your chance to win if you can decipher our sonic collage. Still to come, about an hour away from welcoming John David Daly into the studio, an amazing artist, local boy, and he's going to explode, man. He is on his way. The band is incredible. So if you get a chance to see John David Daly, he'll give us some dates coming up, I'm sure, that we can plug for him and support local music. That's what it's all about. All 70s lunch going to take place today. Denny Case, every Monday through Friday, noon to 1, plays the sounds of the 70s, the fun stuff, brings you right back. You'll think your car has become a Huffy Thunder Road when you're driving. And today he's giving away Kansai Japanese Steakhouse and Sushi. We've got this day in history still to come.
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1: It is time now to take a look at this date in history. We're looking at August 13th. It was 1907 on this date that the first taxi cabs hit the streets of New York City. Are there still taxi cabs out there?
2: Yes, I believe there are. Not here.
1: Do they have like Lyft and Uber and share a ride and all that stuff?
2: Right, but there are still times because they can. Lyft and Uber, they can always say, you know, we're not going to pick you up, but taxi cabs can't. So I think the cabs are still out there.
1: And the cabs are just sitting around.
2: Yeah.
1: You don't have to wait for the taxi cab. They're there.
2: Right.
1: Although you better know where you're going if you're in New York City with a taxi cab.
2: They'll take you on circuitous route.
1: Four blocks away. Hey, could you take me to the New Yorker Hotel? Yeah, get in. Whew, been in this car for 30 minutes.
2: Yeah.
1: We're up to $70 on it. I thought it was only four. Oh, no. And they always ask you, how do you get there? And if you say, I don't know, oh, you're in for the ride of your life. 1910, Florence Nightingale died at the age of 90. She, of course, the founder of modern nursing.
2: And the brainchild for the TV show Flo. People didn't know that, but it's...
1: Flo. Named,
2: yeah, after her.
1: Florence. She used to tell her patients, kiss my grits.
2: Yeah.
1: 1934. And a lot of people don't know that Flo was a... It was based on the illustrious history of the great Florence Nightingale.
2: Yeah.
1: Because before she became a nurse, she, of course, was a waitress.
2: Right.
1: And, and then she carried that over... Like, excuse me, Nurse Nightingale, can you get me another bedpan, please?
3: Tell her she can kiss my grit.
1: Cartoonist Al Capp began his famous comic strip Lil Abner in 1934. 1942, the Walt Disney classic Bambi opened at New York's Radio City Music Hall.
2: First movie I ever saw was Bambi.
1: It's a wussy movie.
2: Yeah, I was like five.
1: Did you cry?
2: I don't remember that. My dad worked for Delco Electronics in Kokomo, Indiana. And every year they would rent out a movie theater so that the kids of the employees could come and see a movie, get a popcorn, have a pop, whatever. And the first movie I ever went to was Bambi. It was right around Christmas time.
1: I wonder if Delco ever had a family night in 1982 where they screened Fast Times at Ridgemont High, which was released on this date in 1982.
4: Mr. Spicoli.
5: That's the name they gave me.
2: All right.
5: Hey, you're ripping my car.
4: Yeah.
5: Hey, bud, what's your problem?
2: I do have a story about that film, too, though, by the way.
1: Didn't you go to see that with your mom?
2: I did, yes.
1: How did she like the diving board scene?
2: I've never asked her. So we were in New Mexico. I had a half-sister that lived in New Mexico. And my half-sister worked at the movie theater.
1: Yeah.
2: And she was getting ready to go to work on a Saturday afternoon. And she said, hey, I got to go to work. You want to come watch the film? And I said, what is it? And she said, Fast Times at Ridgemont High.
1: Well, absolutely.
2: I was like 14, 15. Of course I wanted to go see that film. So I said, oh, yeah, I wanted to see that. And so she says, well, come on, let's go. And my mom says, hey, I'd like to go to the movie.
1: It's a weird movie to be sitting next to your mom.
2: It is a strange and odd film to be sitting next to your mom. And all these years later, I'm still scarred by it. But
1: yeah. That's a tough one.
2: Yeah.
1: Especially the wonderful, the set piece of a Phoebe Cates on the diving.

0: board and the scene around that movie. I think that might have made Mom question whether this was the film she wanted to see with her family.
1: She did not put her hand across my eyes, though, so... Thankful for small favors.
0: South Park debuted on this date in 1997.
2: South Park, gonna have myself time.
3: Friendly faces everywhere. Humble folks without...
0: Mickey Mantle died at the age of 63 in 1995. And one of our favorites, the wonderful We Said Goodbye to Julia Child at the age of 91 in 2004. Boy, you talk about the cure for insomnia.
4: Pour out any fat and then deglaze the pan with a little red wine or with a little bouillon or even a little water.
0: She can make you hungry,
4: that
0: though.
4: That goes into your casserole.
0: Oh. She had that cool hairdo going.
1: Not and ready for primetime players, though. They did it great.
0: Yes, Dan Aykroyd. He was Julia Child, and he accidentally cut himself and lost consciousness.
4: And do it's going to take you probably the longest time.
0: And it was a very sad day in rock and roll on this date. We lost a wonderful rock and roll singer. Also, he was a an author, and he also did... radio for a long time. We'll get to a tribute to Mr. Greg Kinn as we continue on in this day in history's look back at the wonderfulness of Greg Kinn when he gave us this classic.

0: remembered on this day in history, 92.7 WVLI. I'm sorry, I'm drinking this carbonated water, and it's making me...
1: do what? Carbonated water?
0: Making me have some, yeah.
1: Makes you do.
0: Yeah, so far be it for me. I will never. I, you know, even in our shock jock days, Rob, I never burped in the microphone.
1: That was very civil of you.
0: I suppress a burp for you, Kankakee River Valley.
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1: 92.7 WVLI, where local news always comes first. 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Banking as it should be in Aroma Park, Bourbonnais, Kankakee, and Danforth. Dense fog advisory in effect for us till 9 this morning. Otherwise, mostly cloudy skies today. A chance of rain and a high about 80. Complete look at the forecast coming up. Checking your WVLI news this Thursday morning, I'm Rob West. Testimony continues today in the murder trial of Zandria Harris. Harris is on trial for her part in the December 29th, 2021 shooting death of Bradley Police Sergeant Marlene Ripmanick and wounding of her then-partner, Officer Tyler Bailey. During Wednesday afternoon's session, prosecutors called Illinois State Police Special Agent Alyssa Bufford. After the shooting, Bufford was given the task of gathering all of the evidence from all the police agencies involved in the case. Prosecutors entered evidence that included firearms found in the house in North Manchester, Indiana, where Harris and her then-boyfriend Darius Sullivan fled following the shooting. Harris's defense attorney, Sierra Norris, objected to the firearms being admitted as evidence, saying that just because firearms were in the home where Harris stayed didn't mean that she knew they were there. Judge Kathy Bradshaw Elliott allowed them to be entered as evidence in the case. Harris's trial is expected to run through next Friday, the 21st. Rensselaer police reporting the arrest of a woman after her child was found walking alone along a heavily traveled roadway. In a Facebook post, Rensselaer police say it was late last month. Officers were called to a gas station on South College Avenue by a person who had taken the child there for safety. Law enforcement say they were able to find that the child lived at a home in the 600 block of South Dean's Place. And when they went to the home, they spoke to 33-year-old Kayla Hoax, who told them the child had been in a tent in the backyard. Rensselaer police say they turned the investigation over to the Indiana Department of Children's Services, and they arrested Hoax on Tuesday for neglect of a dependent. 2026 Illinois State Fair kicks off today in Springfield. Governor J.B. Pritzker and other officials unveiled the treasured butter cow yesterday at the dairy building at the fairgrounds.
2: This butter cow is, well, the unveiling is, of course, a perfect way to lead us into this state fair. But it's also a symbol of so much about Illinois' agriculture economy.
1: Fair runs through August 23rd. And that secret food pantry mobile pop-up event normally scheduled for today in the village of Bourbonnais has been canceled. Organizers of the event say the pantry had to be canceled because of issues caused by the power outages earlier this week.
3: NBC News Radio, I'm Michael Kastner. A record-breaking deployment at sea is reportedly creating a mental health crisis aboard a U.S. aircraft carrier. About 5,000 sailors and Marines have been on board the USS Abraham Lincoln since November, partly because of the war with Iran, and family members say there have been multiple attempts by some sailors to jump overboard. Rescuers in Western Colombia are racing against the clock this morning, mindful of the vital 72-hour survival window. The death toll from Monday's catastrophic magnitude 7.4 earthquake has risen to 265, with nearly 500 people still missing. A popular streaming platform is now letting its content creators block Amazon from using their videos to help train its AI models. More from Mark Mayfield.
4: Twitch announced on Wednesday that users can now opt out by going to the settings page under security and privacy. Amazon bought Twitch in 2014.
3: Michael Kastner, NBC News Radio.
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1: In sports, Sox, Cubs, and Cards, all winners yesterday. Sox beat the Reds 5-0 in Chicago, while the Cubs beat the Nationals 12-6. Cards beat the Phillies 7-1. Cubs wrap up their series at the Nationals this afternoon. The Sox go for the series win against the Reds. The Cards have the day off. Chicago Sky lost 91-71 to the Valkyries last night. Sky visit the Storm on Saturday. Chicago Fire FC take on Cruz Azul tonight in League's Cup group play. And week one of the NFL preseason is here. Six games on the slate tonight. Bears host the Browns on Saturday. You can hear that game. Follow the Bears all season long right here. Your 92.7 WVLI forecast. Dense fog advisory still in effect for about another hour up till 9 o'clock this morning. Then we have a flood watch that will go into effect for us at 7 o'clock tonight, run through 10 tomorrow morning. With mostly cloudy skies today, chance of rain, a high about 80. Rain overnight, low 65. Off and on rain again tomorrow, high again about 80. 72 in Wilmington, 70 degrees, Watseka and Kankakee. That is a check of your WVLI news here on this Thursday. Have a good rest of your day. Be safe, everybody. I'm Rob West.
6: Still to come, Wild Dingdom. And we welcome John David Daly into the studio with us to talk about his new music coming out. It's 92.7 WVLI, the greatest hits of all time.

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1: Well, you know, we're fascinated by the wildlife and the wild animal kingdom. 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
1: Oh, welcome aboard.
2: They might be a little hard to get a hold of. Their phones are out because of the power outages over there, though. So,
1: text them. Castroville, Texas. Visitors heading to a popular park west of San Antonio. Beautiful area. Being urged to keep an eye out for mountain lions.
2: Oh.
1: Castroville Parks and Recreation issued a safety advisory this week after two recently reported mountain lion sightings happened inside Regional Park. This week's advisory follows a decade where only three total mountain lion sightings were confirmed across Medina County. Officials emphasized that mountain lions naturally avoid people and serve a vital ecological role in balancing Texas wildlife. Yeah. Unless, of course, they're lazy and they just want to pounce on a jogger.
2: Or if you have catnip.
1: Bring a lot of catnip.
2: Yeah.
1: Like an industrial size bag of catnip. And Rob, we have gone through this before in Florida many, many years ago. It would have gone viral. Viral didn't exist back then. I mean, things that were viral existed, but viral videos and anyway. We have seen an invasion of amphibians before.
2: Oh, no.
1: And now Bastrop County, Texas, endangered Houston toads are breeding again at two central Texas sites where they had nearly vanished.
2: Oh, good.
1: Bringing back the Houston toads, the Texas Parks and Wildlife and the Houston Zoo have confirmed adult populations at the Bastrop State Park and Griffith League Ranch for the first time in nearly a decade. Now, this toad disappeared from Houston in 1975.
2: I was concerned.
1: Now, the milestone follows the release of 1.5 million captive-bred eggs this year. They don't know if they're going to survive, but if they do, they could have an invasion of toads, which is a great name for a band.
2: Got it.
1: It was back in 2000 when you and I covered a nationwide story, the invasion of frogs in Florida.
3: What is going on in Central Florida with these frogs, Cynthia?
4: They're everywhere. I don't know. I don't know. We've had from that storm Faye. I don't know if you guys heard about that.
3: Yeah.
4: But we've had a lot of water, a lot of floods and stuff like that.
3: All right. We brought in a specialist, ladies and gentlemen, from the Frog Amphibian Research Technology Institute, or FART.
1: You remember this?
3: We have from Grundy County, Hamlet Williams. Come on in, Hamlet.
5: Hi there. How are you?
6: First of all, what color are the frogs on your driveway, if I can ask you right off the bat?
5: They're dark, but as they get bigger, they're turning green.
6: They're growing as we speak.
5: I don't know if they're... No, they're not growing as I speak, I'm saying that...
6: All right, hold on. Who's the man in the background?
5: That's my son. He happens.
6: Okay, is he a frog expert?
5: No, he's not.
6: All right, then tell him just to step off a little bit. Let me handle the situation. Let an expert handle it. Is there a formation? Are the frogs forming any sort of, are they spelling anything out in the driveway?
5: No, they're not spelling anything out.
6: Are they leaping up on top of cars?
5: Yes.
6: Are they mating as we speak? Are they getting promiscuous, Randy? Because if they're mating...
5: I haven't seen any doing the nasty, not yet. No, they haven't started having sex yet.
6: All right, well, maybe they might be done. Are any of them smoking a cigarette?
5: No.
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0: 92.7 WVLI, the greatest hits of all time. It's Mike Tamano here reminding you that, you know, you got to get a good night's rest. Rob, I think you'll back me up on this. A good night rest is essential.
1: It is essential.
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1: Not very often, no.
0: No?
1: No.
0: Why not?
1: I can't remember the last time. She doesn't want to.
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10: The Bears are just a couple of days away from their first preseason game at Soldier Field. Quarterback Caleb Williams was asked if he thought he would see any time on the field.
11: Pros is I get to play. Cons is I don't get to play. I don't have a preference. Whatever coach says, I treat practice like it's a game. You know, getting into that mindset, getting into that is really important, and being able to snap in and out of that is really important. And so whenever coach tells me that I'm going to play is when I'm going to play. And if I don't, I don't. And I'm going to keep treating practices and our scrimmages and our joint practices like it's games, because that may be what I get. I mean, that may not be what I get. I don't know what's going on in boss man's mind.
10: That's Bears quarterback Caleb Williams. A little bit of a surprise at practice yesterday. Bears GM Ryan Poles gave an unexpected injury update on left tackle Ozzie Trapillo. Trapillo tore his patellar tendon in the Bears' wild card win over the Packers, and apparently he isn't just ahead of schedule. He could potentially return before the end of training camp. The Bears have their first preseason game Saturday at Soldier Field. Pre-game starts at 10, kickoff at noon. You can hear all the action right here on your home for Chicago Bears football.
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0: 92.7 WVLI, where local news always comes first. 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Dense fog advisory in effect for us for about another half an hour, up till about 9 o'clock this morning. Otherwise, we're going to have cloudy skies today and a high about 80. Complete look at the forecast coming up. Checking your WVLI news this Thursday morning, I'm Rob West. National Weather Service has confirmed 5 tornadoes hit northern Illinois earlier this week. The Weather Service says that includes 1 EF0 tornado, 3 EF1 tornadoes, and 1 EF2. One of the EF1 tornadoes hit Wilmington with peak winds of about 90 miles an hour, while the EF2 ran in a line from Monee to St. John, peak winds of about 115 miles an hour. Weather Service says, in addition to the tornadoes, there was widespread damage from straight-line winds throughout southern Cook and eastern Will counties in Illinois, as well as much of Lake, Porter, and northern Newton and Jasper counties in Indiana. They say it looks like the peak winds were nearing 100 miles an hour across southern Cook and eastern Will County into Lake and Porter counties in Indiana. Weather Service says they'll continue to assess damage over the next several days. During Wednesday morning's Kankakee County Board Criminal Justice Committee meeting, Animal Control Director Carrie Laird told the committee the number of reported bite cases is up significantly this year.
1: A lot of those are bats that have been in people's residences and they've had exposure to them. So we've had, I think, three positive bats already so far this year. Last year, we had 0 for the entire year. So if there's a bat in your residence, please call Animal Control. We will come out and get that.
0: Laird added the number of wildlife euthanasias are up this year as well, but added that most of those are bats that needed to be sent off for rabies testing. A winning ticket in Wednesday night's billion-dollar Powerball drawing was sold in Illinois. Mark Mayfield has more.
2: The massive jackpot has a cash value of more than $450 million. It's the largest Powerball prize won so far this year and the 8th largest in the game's history. I'm Mark Mayfield.
0: Secret Pantry mobile pop-up event normally scheduled for today in the Village of Bourbonnais has been canceled. Organizers of the event say the pantry had to be canceled because of issues caused by the power outages earlier this week.
3: NBC News Radio, I'm Jennifer Kuiper. Iran says the Strait of Hormuz will remain blocked until the U.S. accepts all of its conditions. Iranian authorities made the claim after President Trump said yesterday that the U.S. had total control of the oil shipping lane. A record-breaking deployment at sea is reportedly creating a mental health crisis aboard a U.S. aircraft carrier. About 5,000 sailors and Marines have been on board the USS Abraham Lincoln since November, and family members say there have been multiple attempts by some sailors to jump overboard. A winning ticket was sold in Illinois for Wednesday night's billion-dollar Powerball drawing. Monica Nelson reports.
4: Check your pockets or your purse. The massive jackpot has a cash value of more than $450 million. One ticket sold in Massachusetts ended up being worth $2 million, while million-dollar winners were also sold in Arizona, California, North Carolina, and Florida.
3: Jennifer Kuiper, NBC News Radio.
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0: In sports, Sox, Cubs, and Cards all winners yesterday. The Sox beat the Reds 5-0 in Chicago, while the Cubs beat the Nationals 12-6. Cards beat the Phillies 7-1. Cubs wrap up their series at the Nationals this afternoon. The Sox go for the series win against the Reds. The Cards have the day off. Chicago Sky lost 91-71 to the Valkyries last night. Sky visit the Storm on Saturday. Chicago Fire FC take on Cruz Azul tonight in League's Cup group play. And week one of the NFL preseason is here. 6 games on the slate tonight. Bears host the Browns on Saturday. You can hear that game. Follow the Bears all season long right here.
6: Your 92.7 WVLI forecast. A dense fog advisory for about another half hour up till 9 this morning. Then a flood watch tonight and into the day tomorrow morning. Mostly cloudy skies today with rain and a high of 80. Rain overnight, low 65. Then off and on rain again tomorrow and high again about 80. 73 Watsika, 72 Wilmington, 71 degrees in Kankakee. That is a check of your WVLI news here on this Thursday. Have a good rest of your day. Be safe, everybody. I'm Rob West.
7: Thank you, Rob. Good to hear my sister in broadcasting, Jennifer Kuiper, on our national news. I used to work with Jennifer.
6: Oh, nice.
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7: 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Stay with us.
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6: 92.7 WVLI weather brought to you by the Bourbonnais Township Highway Department. 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Narrow lanes. Sudden stops. Drive smart through construction zones.
7: You want some headphones there, John David Daly?
8: I don't know if we need them.
7: You don't need them. Does he need them?
9: I mean, I don't know that he needs them, but I don't know where I'd find a pair right now either.
7: Yeah, well, I think I can hear everybody right here, man.
8: I'm good.
9: I mean,
7: you can hear us. You can hear us.
9: Yeah. I can give
7: you
9: mine.
7: We're gonna play your music. John David Daly with us on 92.7 WVLI, one of my favorite artists. And when I go to see you, it's an event. I mean, it's always an event. So your band is incredible. Let's start with your band. Let's give them a shout out here.
8: Well, we got Jason Dieter on drums. He's from Kentland, Indiana.
7: Incredible.
8: And then we got Bill Hayden. He's from Cedar Lake, Indiana.
7: Mm-hmm.
8: And then Dennis on the steel guitar. He's from Homewood, Illinois.
7: He rocks.
8: Yeah. And then my son.
7: Yeah.
8: On the guitar. He's been with me a very, very long time.
9: Pretty much as long as he's been alive.
7: As long as he could be. He's been with you for a long time.
8: So, yeah, I mean, we've been doing it together a long time. He's also a good writer, too. Mm-hmm. But, you know, that's my forte. That's what I like to do, right? And then there's me.
7: Yeah, and you got an incredible band and a beautiful set of songs. So you mix it up. You've got some albums out. So if people want to get in touch with you, find out where you're playing next, because you play all over the Midwest, where can they find your repertoire of songs and gigs?
8: Well, they can find all my music at johndaviddaly.com, and then you can stream it anywhere.
7: Mm-hmm.
8: And then as far as shows, listed there as well as Facebook, you can find me on Facebook at John David Daly Music. You know, of course, you got Twitter and you got all the rest of them, mm-hmm. too. But really, anything you need to know is at johndaviddaly.com. There's music for sale there. You find merch there. You can.
7: I bought a John David Daly hat at the Kankakee.
8: I appreciate that.
7: State Fair. Yeah, gotta have it. Gotta have it. And so, when did you start getting into music? Let's get a little background. The history of John David Daly.
8: I was eight years old.
7: 8 years old? You got a first guitar or what?
8: First guitar. I was actually ripping off the old man's guitar that I wasn't supposed to play.
7: Right, don't touch it, right?
8: Playing through an old, I think it was an old Mel Bay amplifier.
7: Yeah.
8: Old school, man.
7: Yeah, it came with the book.
8: It did. So I kind of messed around on that when the old man was at home and scattered the records all about. And the first one that really turned me on to music was Bob Seger.
7: Bob Seger.
8: Bob
7: yeah.
8: Seger.
7: So that's
8: I remember ripping it out on the record player and getting in trouble for leaving them scattered all over the place.
7: Right.
8: You know, so I say Bob Seger basically because you know it had everything in there: horns, country.
7: Yeah,
8: it was country. It was rock. It was blues. It was soul.
7: It had a rootsy sound.
8: Yeah, everything. So still to this day, I love me a good Bob Seger album.
7: So you have some new songs out here, and I want people to... first of all, you got any gigs coming up? We want to talk about that.
8: Are you
7: supposed to be in Valparaiso tonight?
8: Supposed to be in Valparaiso tonight. That's what the White Horse tribute I do.
7: Okay.
8: The Chris Stapleton tribute.
7: Yeah.
8: Called White Horse.
7: Excellent.
8: As well. So that's tonight. And then tomorrow, a little acoustic show at... the Wine Cafe in Wilmington.
7: Oh, get out of here. All right.
8: As far as, like, knowing where I'm going to be, that's like a weekly thing. I have to get into my calendar.
7: Well, people can go to your website and find out.
8: Yeah, for sure.
7: That's cool. Give me the Wine Cafe. I'll check that out. That's just you with the guitar doing your thing?
8: My son's coming up, too.
7: Yeah. Son's just, a beast on the guitar.
8: A little Wine Cafe. I guess it ain't too big, but that's what I like. Listening rooms, man, because then I can get my original music in at that point.
7: Yep.
8: And that's something that you don't, I mean, original scene.
7: Yeah.
8: You know, Central Illinois starting to have some. I'm running around with Jack Daniel. He's another good artist.
7: Yeah. Oh, he's excellent.
8: Down south. And then there's a bunch, man. I mean, I could go through and just start listing off the names, but... there's a more of an original scene going on down there. And I like to see that around here because I know there's some people that's writing some music and stuff like that. And I mean, I wasn't put here on earth to be a cover guy.
7: Right.
8: You know what I'm saying?
7: I
8: was put on earth to write songs, and I think I got some meaningful ones and some with some good messages, you know.
7: You got a killer right here. Let's talk about that old truck. We're gonna play this. This is your latest, right?
8: Yep.
7: And give us a little background on this one.
8: Well, right now, with Blaine Smith and Andrew Lamping. I don't know if you ever heard of them names before. There's some video guys that are also shooting their own independent films and stuff like that. So we're actually doing a video on this one out around. St. Anne area, stuff like that, where I grew
7: cool.
8: up.

0: your kid and you're
1: freedom,
0: drinking a little bit and all hanging out in the country. And that's kind of what we did as kids. Of course, there's a woman involved, you know what I'm saying, that eventually breaks your heart. And you end up finding, you know, that someone. Yeah, you know what I'm saying? So that's kind of about what this song's about. And I think the video's going to be really good. Andrew's a good visual.
1: Yeah. Well, let's hear it now. This is That Old Truck. John David Daly with us. Okay. Ready? Here we go. Turn it up. If it plays, that'd be great. What's going on here?
2: Well, I liked what I heard so far. It's like the first little guitar riff. That was
1: a nice little guitar
2: riff. That was nice, yeah.
1: All right, hold on. Nigel, get on that. Here we go. We're going to play this song. If I'm here till 10 o'clock, so we'll see. Well, let me take a break, and we'll come back with John David Daly on WVLI.
3: 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Oh!

0: And now people are saying, that doesn't sound like John David did. No, we had a little snafu. Hopefully, Rob, it's going to work here as we play John's song. This is called That Old Truck. And once again, John David Daly, tell us how people can get in touch with you and find out where you're at.
1: You just simply go to johndaviddaly.com. 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
0: So, excellent.
1: Besides this song. This song is going to be released probably, we're looking at September 22nd, last day of summer.
0: World premiere looking right here.
1: Yeah, this is.
0: And stick around because you and me are going to do a long form, all right?
1: Okay.
0: All right, here we go.

0: 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I could use the CD. We'll do that in just a moment. Stay with us.
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2: 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Cloudy skies today, rain, and a high about 80. Complete look at the forecast coming up. Checking your WVLI news this Thursday morning, I'm Rob West. Indiana Governor Mike Braun says he expects to make a statewide emergency declaration after severe weather caused widespread damage and power outages in that state. Braun said Wednesday the National Guard is on standby to help recovery efforts if needed. Nearly 95% of Lake County, Indiana, lost power after Tuesday's storms, while flooding and long lines at gas stations have caused problems across northwest Indiana. Braun says that he's also been in contact with officials as crews work to restore power and clean up damage. The Northern Indiana Public Service Company, or NIPSCO, says they still have tens of thousands of customers without power across northwest Indiana. Power slowly being restored to ComEd customers in Illinois. As of this morning, ComEd said there were some 4,000 customers in our listening area still without power. That's down from about 15,000 at the height of the storm. Illinois State Police say a crash near Clifton Wednesday morning shut down the southbound lanes of I-57 for a time. According to reports, it was about 10:15 yesterday morning. They say a semi rolled over, causing the closure of multiple lanes and ramps for a time. Troopers say the driver of the semi was injured in the crash and taken to the hospital. Cause of the crash under investigation. During Wednesday morning's Kankakee County Board Criminal Justice Committee meeting, County Sheriff Mike Downey had some good news for the committee when it comes to the amount of money Kankakee County gets for housing federal prisoners.
3: Over the past probably 2 years now, I have submitted a request for a rate increase for the housing of our U.S. Marshals. The rate right now is $90 per day per inmate with a transportation reimbursement of $42 an hour per officer. Effective August 1st, 12 days ago, has increased to $116 a day and $55 an hour for officer transports.
2: Sheriff Downey says the increase should mean an extra million federal dollars coming into the county by the end of the fiscal year. Money, he says, helps to offset the costs local taxpayers have to pay for housing local prisoners.
4: NBC News Radio, I'm Jennifer Kuiper. Iran says the Strait of Hormuz will remain blocked until the U.S. accepts all of its conditions. Iranian authorities made the claim after President Trump said yesterday that the U.S. had total control of the oil shipping lane. A record-breaking deployment at sea is reportedly creating a mental health crisis aboard a U.S. aircraft carrier. About 5,000 sailors and Marines have been on board the USS Abraham Lincoln since November, and family members say there have been multiple attempts by some sailors to jump overboard. A winning ticket was sold in Illinois for Wednesday night's billion-dollar Powerball drawing. Monica Nelson reports.
5: Check your pockets or your purse. The massive jackpot has a cash value of more than $450 million. One ticket sold in Massachusetts ended up being worth $2 million, while million-dollar winners were also sold in Arizona, California, North Carolina, and Florida.
4: Jennifer Kuiper, NBC News Radio.
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2: In sports, Sox, Cubs, and Cards all winners yesterday. The Sox beat the Reds 5-0 in Chicago, while the Cubs beat the Nationals 12-6. Cards beat the Phillies 7-1. Cubs wrap up their series at the Nationals this afternoon. The Sox go for the series win against the Reds. The Cards have the day off. Chicago Sky lost 91-71 to the Valkyries last night. Sky visit the Storm on Saturday. Chicago Fire FC take on Cruz Azul tonight in League's Cup group play. And week one of the NFL preseason is here. Six games on the slate tonight. Bears host the Browns on Saturday. You can hear that game. Follow the Bears all season long right here. That is a check of news and sports on this Thursday. Have a good rest of your day. Be safe, everybody. I'm Rob West.
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8: Still some showers and thunderstorms hanging around our area. It looks like most of the severe weather should stay off to our south. We'll have clouds and we'll be in the upper 70s on the afternoon high. Overnight, rain and thunderstorms with that stationary front hanging around, mid-60s on the low, and then we'll have clouds on Friday. Showers around in the morning, but just clouds in the afternoon. We're looking at low 80s. Looks like our chance of rain will continue through the upcoming weekend, highs in the 80s. I'm meteorologist Steve Hamilton.
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3: Today's Bear Fact reports from training camp devoted entirely to quarterback Caleb Williams. The Bears have their 12th training camp practice today, gearing up for their first preseason game on Saturday. This is the second season for Caleb to be working not only with his offensive guru, Ben Johnson, but his head coach, who he looks at as more than just a coach. He's a teacher.
4: It's the teacher that you stick with for a long time, or that sticks with you for a long time. One, because you believe in him, and two, because you know he believes in you. And so, you know, that's aside from all the stuff that, you know, he does special with, you know, being able to adapt to his personnel, being able to adapt to, you know, his players and the schedule and things like that, you know, helping us. It's something that you rarely find, and something that you want to, you know, be around and stick around. And, you know, he's the right guy, and, you know, we're excited for him, and we're excited to be coached by him.
3: That's Bears quarterback Caleb Williams. The Bears are expected to announce an update on their stadium plans today. Earlier this summer, they said they were planning to advance their stadium project in Hammond, Indiana. The official word on whether it's Hammond or Arlington Heights could come later today. The Bears gearing up for their first preseason game Saturday at Soldier Field. They host the Browns. Pregame at 10, kickoff at noon. You can hear that game right here.
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8: Still some showers and thunderstorms hanging around our area. It looks like most of the severe weather should stay off to our south. We'll have clouds and we'll be in the upper 70s on the afternoon high. Overnight, rain and thunderstorms with that stationary front hanging around, mid-60s on the low, and then we'll have clouds on Friday. Showers around in the morning, but just clouds in the afternoon. We're looking at low 80s. Looks like our chance of rain will continue through the upcoming weekend. Highs in the 80s. I'm meteorologist Steve Hamilton.
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0: 92.7 WVLI, where local news always comes first. Mostly cloudy skies today with rain and a high about 80. Complete look at the forecast coming up. Checking your WVLI news this Thursday morning, I'm Rob West. National Weather Service has confirmed 5 tornadoes hit northern Illinois earlier this week. The Weather Service says that includes 1 EF0 tornado, 3 EF1 tornadoes, and 1 EF2. One of the EF1 tornadoes hit Wilmington with peak winds of about 90 miles an hour, while the EF2 ran in a line from Moni to St. John, peak winds of about 115 miles an hour. Weather Service says, in addition to the tornadoes, there was widespread damage from straight-line winds throughout southern Cook and eastern Will counties in Illinois, as well as much of Lake, Porter, and northern Newton and Jasper counties in Indiana. They say it looks like the peak winds were nearing 100 miles an hour across southern Cook and eastern Will County into Lake and Porter counties in Indiana. Weather Service says they'll continue to assess damage over the next several days. During Wednesday morning's Kankakee County Board Criminal Justice Committee meeting, Animal Control Director Carrie Laird told the committee the number of reported bite cases is up significantly this year.
1: A lot of those are bats that have been in people's residences and they've had exposure to them. So we've had, I think, three positive bats already so far this year. Last year we had 0 for the entire year. So if there's a bat in your residence, please call Animal Control. We will come out and get that.
0: Laird added the number of wildlife euthanasias are up this year as well, but added that most of those are bats that needed to be sent off for rabies testing. A winning ticket in Wednesday night's $1 billion Powerball drawing was sold in Illinois. Mark Mayfield has more.
2: The massive jackpot has a cash value of more than $450 million. It's the largest Powerball prize won so far this year and the 8th largest in the game's history. I'm Mark Mayfield.
0: Secret Pantry mobile pop-up event normally scheduled for today in the Village of Bourbonnais has been canceled. Organizers of the event say the pantry had to be canceled because of issues caused by the power outages earlier this week.
3: NBC News Radio, I'm Michael Kastner. A record-breaking deployment at sea is reportedly creating a mental health crisis aboard a U.S. aircraft carrier. About 5,000 sailors and Marines have been on board the USS Abraham Lincoln since November. Democratic Senator Chris Blumenthal on Wednesday sent a letter to the Pentagon about the concerns it's been raising. A $2 Powerball ticket sold in Illinois has turned out to be worth over $1 billion. The Illinois Lottery says the winning ticket in Wednesday night's $1 billion Powerball drawing was purchased at a convenience store in the town of Quincy. Travis Kelce can't avoid talking about his Madison Square Garden wedding to Taylor Swift last month. It was the first question the Kansas City Chiefs tight end fielded during a press conference.
4: It was a fun offseason, man. Wedding was the best night of my life. And I appreciate everybody who came out and celebrated and, had fun with us.
3: Michael Kastner, NBC News Radio.
0: In sports, Sox, Cubs, and Cards, all winners yesterday. The Sox beat the Reds 5-0 in Chicago, while the Cubs beat the Nationals 12-6. Cards beat the Phillies 7-1. Cubs wrap up their series at the Nationals this afternoon. The Sox go for the series win against the Reds. The Cards have the day off. Chicago Sky lost 91-71 to the Valkyries last night. Sky visit the Storm on Saturday. Chicago Fire FC take on Cruz Azul tonight in League's Cup group play. And week one of the NFL preseason is here. 6 games on the slate tonight. Bears host the Browns on Saturday. You can hear that game, follow the Bears all season long, right here. That is a check of news and sports on this Thursday. Have a good rest of your day. Be safe, everybody. I'm Rob West.
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6: Still some showers and thunderstorms hanging around our area. It looks like most of the severe weather should stay off to our south. We'll have clouds and we'll be in the upper 70s on the afternoon high. Overnight, rain and thunderstorms with that stationary front hanging around, mid-60s on the low, and then we'll have clouds on Friday. Showers around in the morning, but just clouds in the afternoon. We're looking at low 80s. Looks like our chance of rain will continue through the upcoming weekend, highs in the 80s. I'm meteorologist Steve Hamilton.
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3: 92.7 WVLI weather for the Kankakee River Valley.
4: Still some showers and thunderstorms hanging around our area. It looks like most of the severe weather should stay off to our south. We'll have clouds and we'll be in the upper 70s on the afternoon high. Overnight, rain and thunderstorms with that stationary front hanging around, mid-60s on the low, and then we'll have clouds on Friday. Showers around in the morning, but just clouds in the afternoon. We're looking at low 80s. Looks like our chance of rain will continue through the upcoming weekend, highs in the 80s. I'm meteorologist Steve Hamilton.
5: And as I head out the door, it's 71, mostly cloudy in the Kankakee River Valley. Denny's up next. We'll do a Friday together. I'm Mike Tamano. Have a great day. Peace and love.
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1: 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Mostly cloudy skies today with rain and a high about 80. Complete look at the forecast coming up. Checking your WVLI news this Thursday morning, I'm Rob West. Testimony continues today in the murder trial of Zandria Harris. Harris is on trial for her part in the December 29, 2021 shooting death of Bradley Police Sergeant Marlene Ripmanick and wounding of her then-partner, Officer Tyler Bailey. During Wednesday afternoon's session, prosecutors called Illinois State Police Special Agent Alyssa Bufford. After the shooting, Bufford was given the task of gathering all of the evidence from all the police agencies involved in the case. Prosecutors entered evidence that included firearms found in the house in North Manchester, Indiana, where Harris and her then-boyfriend Darius Sullivan fled following the shooting. Harris's defense attorney, Sierra Norris, objected to the firearms being admitted as evidence, saying that just because firearms were in the home where Harris stayed didn't mean that she knew they were there. Judge Kathy Bradshaw Elliott allowed them to be entered as evidence in the case. Harris's trial is expected to run through next Friday, the 21st. Rensselaer police reporting the arrest of a woman after her child was found walking alone along a heavily traveled roadway. In a Facebook post, Rensselaer police say it was late last month. Officers were called to a gas station on South College Avenue by a person who had taken the child there for safety. Law enforcement say they were able to find that the child lived at a home in the 600 block of South Dean's Place. And when they went to the home, they spoke to 33-year-old Kayla Hoax, who told them the child had been in a tent in the backyard. Rensselaer police say they turned the investigation over to the Indiana Department of Children's Services, and they arrested Hoax on Tuesday for neglect of a dependent. 2026 Illinois State Fair kicks off today in Springfield. Governor J.B. Pritzker and other officials unveiled the treasured butter cow yesterday at the dairy building at the fairgrounds.
2: This butter cow is, well, the unveiling is, of course, a perfect way to lead us into this state fair. But it's also a symbol of so much about Illinois' agriculture economy.
1: Fair runs through August 23rd. And that secret food pantry mobile pop-up event normally scheduled for today in the village of Bourbonnais has been canceled. Organizers of the event say the pantry had to be canceled because of issues caused by the power outages early this week.
3: NBC News Radio, I'm Michael Kastner. A record-breaking deployment at sea is reportedly creating a mental health crisis aboard a U.S. aircraft carrier. About 5,000 sailors and Marines have been on board the USS Abraham Lincoln since November. Democratic Senator Chris Blumenthal on Wednesday sent a letter to the Pentagon about the concerns it's been raising. A $2 Powerball ticket sold in Illinois has turned out to be worth over $1 billion. The Illinois Lottery says the winning ticket in Wednesday night's $1 billion Powerball drawing was purchased at a convenience store in the town of Quincy. Travis Kelce can't avoid talking about his Madison Square Garden wedding to Taylor Swift last month. It was the first question the Kansas City Chiefs tight end fielded during a press conference.
4: It was a fun offseason, man. Wedding was the best night of my life. And I appreciate everybody who came out and celebrated and, had fun with us.
3: Michael Kastner, NBC News Radio.
1: In sports, Sox, Cubs, and Cards, all winners yesterday. The Sox beat the Reds 5-0 in Chicago, while the Cubs beat the Nationals 12-6. Cards beat the Phillies 7-1. Cubs wrap up their series at the Nationals this afternoon. The Sox go for the series win against the Reds. The Cards have the day off. Chicago Sky lost 91-71 to the Valkyries last night. Sky visit the Storm on Saturday. Chicago Fire FC take on Cruz Azul tonight in League's Cup group play. And week one of the NFL preseason is here. 6 games on the slate tonight. Bears host the Browns on Saturday. You can hear that game. Follow the Bears all season long right here. That is a check of news and sports on this Thursday. Have a good rest of your day. Be safe, everybody. I'm Rob West.
5: Still some showers and thunderstorms hanging around our area. It looks like most of the severe weather should stay off to our south. We'll have clouds and we'll be in the upper 70s on the afternoon high. Overnight, rain and thunderstorms with that stationary front hanging around, mid-60s on the low, and then we'll have clouds on Friday. Showers around in the morning, but just clouds in the afternoon. We're looking at low 80s. Looks like our chance of rain will continue through the upcoming weekend, highs in the 80s. I'm meteorologist Steve Hamilton.
6: It's mostly cloudy and 73 degrees here in the Kankakee River Valley. Stepping in to be with you till 3 o'clock this afternoon. Good morning, I'm Denny Case.
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0: 92.7 WVLI, the greatest hits of all time with Denny Case, getting a little bit closer to the weekend right here on a Thursday morning. And tonight, you've got something fun to go to. The Village of Bourbonnais putting on dinner and movie on the green. It's going to be at the Grove in Bourbonnais. Maybe you've been to one of these before, maybe not. But what this is, they show you a family-friendly movie under the stars for free. You can bring your lawn chairs and blankets out and come watch the new Smurfs movie that came out last year. It's going to start at 7 o'clock, but you're going to want to be there earlier because they got quite a few food trucks that open up at 6 p.m. Like I said, free admission. It's at the Grove in Bourbonnais tonight. Dinner and movie on the green with the Smurfs. 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
1: 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We'll see you Friday on the fairways chasing birdies at the Kankakee Elks Country Club. 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
8: On this edition of Bear Facts, we look at one of the new members on the Bears offense, center Garrett Bradbury. When center Drew Dahlman retired, the Bears had big shoes to fill, but it looks like those shoes will be filled by Garrett Bradbury. The Bears did draft Logan Jones in the second round out of Iowa, but according to the Bears' first depth chart that was released yesterday, Garrett will be the starter. Bears quarterback Caleb Williams talked about getting to know his new center at training camp.
9: You know, I think these past couple of days we've gotten, you know, better with it. Just being more conscious of, you know, some of those small mistakes that show up and that happen. That's my guy. We're excited to go into battle together. And yesterday we ended up having a team event. He was actually bowling and he was right next to me. And so, you know, we were competing throughout that, laughing and joking. And so being able to connect off the field and on the field, we've had stuff, you know, OTAs and things like that that we've had and that he's been able to show up to and be around. And, you know, we've been able to hang out together.
8: That's Bears quarterback Caleb Williams. The Bears are expected to announce an update on their stadium plans today. Earlier this summer, they said they were planning to advance their stadium project in Hammond, Indiana. The official word on whether it's Hammond or Arlington Heights could come later today. The Bears gearing up for their first preseason game Saturday at Soldier Field. They host the Browns. Pregame at 10, kickoff at noon. You can hear that game right here.
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12: 92.7 WVLI weather for the Kankakee River Valley.
13: Still some showers and thunderstorms hanging around our area. It looks like most of the severe weather should stay off to our south. We'll have clouds and we'll be in the upper 70s on the afternoon high. Overnight, rain and thunderstorms with that stationary front hanging around, mid-60s on the low, and then we'll have clouds on Friday. Showers around in the morning, but just clouds in the afternoon. We're looking at low 80s. Looks like our chance of rain will continue through the upcoming weekend, highs in the 80s. I'm meteorologist Steve Hamilton.
0: It's mostly cloudy and 73 degrees in the Kankakee River Valley.
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4: 92.7 WVLI weather for the Kankakee River Valley.
5: Still some showers and thunderstorms hanging around our area. It looks like most of the severe weather should stay off to our south. We'll have clouds and we'll be in the upper 70s on the afternoon high. Overnight, rain and thunderstorms with that stationary front hanging around mid-60s on the low. And then we'll have clouds on Friday. Showers around in the morning, but just clouds in the afternoon. We're looking at low 80s. Looks like our chance of rain will continue through the upcoming weekend, highs in the 80s. I'm meteorologist Steve Hamilton.
6: 75 degrees here in the Kankakee River Valley.
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1: 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Mostly cloudy skies today with rain and a high about 80. Complete look at the forecast coming up. Checking your WVLI news this Thursday morning. I'm Rob West. National Weather Service has confirmed 5 tornadoes hit northern Illinois earlier this week. The Weather Service says that includes 1 EF0 tornado, 3 EF1 tornadoes, and 1 EF2. One of the EF1 tornadoes hit Wilmington with peak winds of about 90 miles an hour, while the EF2 ran in a line from Monee to St. John, peak winds of about 115 miles an hour. Weather Service says, in addition to the tornadoes, there was widespread damage from straight-line winds throughout southern Cook and eastern Will counties in Illinois, as well as much of Lake, Porter, and northern Newton and Jasper counties in Indiana. They say it looks like the peak winds were nearing 100 miles an hour across southern Cook and eastern Will County into Lake and Porter counties in Indiana. Weather Service says they'll continue to assess damage over the next several days. During Wednesday morning's Kankakee County Board Criminal Justice Committee meeting, Animal Control Director Carrie Laird told the committee the number of reported bite cases is up significantly this year.
2: A lot of those are bats that have been in people's residences and they've had exposure to them. So we've had, I think, three positive bats already so far this year. Last year we had 0 for the entire year. So if there's a bat in your residence, please call Animal Control. We will come out and get that.
1: Laird added the number of wildlife euthanasias are up this year as well, but added that most of those are bats that needed to be sent off for rabies testing. A winning ticket in Wednesday night's $1 billion Powerball drawing was sold in Illinois. Mark Mayfield has more.
3: The massive jackpot has a cash value of more than $450 million. It's the largest Powerball prize won so far this year and the 8th largest in the game's history. I'm Mark Mayfield.
1: Secret Pantry mobile pop-up event normally scheduled for today in the Village of Bourbonnais has been canceled. Organizers of the event say the pantry had to be canceled because of issues caused by the power outages earlier this week.
4: NBC News Radio, I'm Michael Kastner. Severe storms are threatening millions across the Midwest and Ohio Valley today. NOAA's Storm Prediction Center has issued a level 2 out of 5 risk of severe thunderstorms for parts of Iowa and Illinois. Other states across the region, like Missouri, Kentucky, and Indiana, are under a broader level 1 threat. Caroline Leavitt is set to leave her role as White House press secretary at the end of the month. NBC's Alice Barr reports President Trump made the announcement on Truth Social.
5: Questions are now swirling about who could replace Caroline Leavitt and whether a president who never hesitates to speak for himself could take an even bigger role in leading messaging for the White House.
4: Trump said Leavitt is one of his most trusted aides and is stepping down so she can spend more time with her family. And someone in Illinois is waking up a whole lot richer. The winning ticket in last night's $1 billion Powerball drawing was sold in that state. Michael Kastner, NBC News Radio.
1: In sports, Sox, Cubs, and Cards, all winners yesterday. Sox beat the Reds 5-0 in Chicago, while the Cubs beat the Nationals 12-6. Cards beat the Phillies 7-1. Cubs wrap up their series at the Nationals this afternoon. The Sox go for the series win against the Reds. The Cards have the day off. Chicago Sky lost 91-71 to the Valkyries last night. Sky visit the Storm on Saturday. Chicago Fire FC take on Cruz Azul tonight in League's Cup group play. And week 1 of the NFL preseason is here. 6 games on the slate tonight. Bears host the Browns on Saturday. You can hear that game, follow the Bears all season long, right here. That is a check of news and sports on this Thursday. Have a good rest of your day. Be safe, everybody. I'm Rob West.
6: 92.7 WVLI weather for the Kankakee River Valley.
7: Still some showers and thunderstorms hanging around our area. It looks like most of the severe weather should stay off to our south. We'll have clouds and we'll be in the upper 70s on the afternoon high. Overnight, rain and thunderstorms with that stationary front hanging around, mid-60s on the low, and then we'll have clouds on Friday. Showers around in the morning, but just clouds in the afternoon. We're looking at low 80s. Looks like our chance of rain will continue through the upcoming weekend, highs in the 80s. I'm meteorologist Steve Hamilton.
8: Right now, partly cloudy, it's 78 degrees in the Kankakee River Valley.
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92.7 WVLI. This just in, See in the Village of Bourbonnais has posted that their dinner and movie on the green event tonight, where they were going to show the Smurfs at the Grove, that has been canceled. One of the many cancellations in the area due to power issues.

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And this. 92.7 WVLI plays the greatest hits of all time, like this.

0: I'm Denny Case here on this Thursday, the 13th of August. Congratulations going out to our birthday club winner this week, Owen Jones from Bourbonnais. 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Birthdays in our club today, we have Adam Warren from Grant Park, Tammy Ratliff of Hersher, Owen Jones from Bourbonnais, Kathy Bukowski of Grant Park, Natalia Atkins from Carbondale, Rosemarie Carmichael of Bourbonnais, Wes Ellingham from Kankakee, Stacy Harris of Bradley, and Brad Stosiak, part of Project Headspace and Timing. Now, these folks share their birthday with actor Kevin Tai, also country singer Andy Griggs, Danny Bonaducci of the Partridge Family. He's 67 today, and no longer with us today would have been Psycho director Alfred Hitchcock's birthday today. Good evening. Happy birthday to all I listed, and you, if it's yours, it's 92.7 WVLI.
1: 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This is Chris Nichols, and Friday we're headed to the Kankakee Elks Country Club for the Chamber Classic Golf Outing, presented by the Kankakee County Chamber of Commerce. 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We'll see you Friday on the fairways chasing birdies at the Kankakee Elks Country Club. 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Uh-oh.
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3: The Bears have their 12th training camp practice today at Hallis Hall, gearing up for their first preseason game this Saturday. Bears quarterback Caleb Williams was asked about the amount of injuries that have occurred so far in training camp.
4: I know we got a couple guys down in different positions, you know, throughout offense, defense, and things like that, and even special teams, obviously, with a bunch of offensive defense guys being down. So it's good to be able to see guys step up and make plays, because that's what's going to happen throughout a year. You play 17 promise games. I mean, that doesn't mean that every single game that everybody's going to play. And so being able to see the guys step up and have that mentality, I'm going to go out there and make plays. And some guys made plays today, and it was exciting to see. And, you know, we're going to keep chugging along. Today, practice was needed. We had a couple false starts and things like that that we got to clean up that will be big throughout the season for us. Being able to be mentally tough, especially late in games, is important. And so we know that, and we got to get better.
3: That's Bears quarterback Caleb Williams. The Bears are expected to announce an update on their stadium plans today. Earlier this summer, they said they were planning to advance their stadium project in Hammond, Indiana. The official word on whether it's Hammond or Arlington Heights could come later today. The Bears gearing up for their first preseason game Saturday at Soldier Field. They host the Browns. Pregame at 10, kickoff at noon. You can hear that game right here.
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11: Still some showers and thunderstorms hanging around our area. It looks like most of the severe weather should stay off to our south. We'll have clouds and we'll be in the upper 70s on the afternoon high. Overnight, rain and thunderstorms with that stationary front hanging around, mid-60s on the low, and then we'll have clouds on Friday. Showers around in the morning, but just clouds in the afternoon. We're looking at low 80s. Looks like our chance of rain will continue through the upcoming weekend, highs in the 80s. I'm meteorologist Steve Hamilton.
12: Right now, 78 degrees here in the Kankakee River Valley.
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Going to take you back to the 80s here for a couple of tunes after this one from the Steve Miller Band. 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

92.7 WVLI, the greatest hits of all time with Denny Case. 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
1: Carlos is a 26-year-old young man from Chicago. 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
8: 92.7 WVLI weather for the Kankakee River Valley.
9: Plenty of humid air around, and we also have that stationary front just off to our south. Low pressure off to the west, and some more showers and thunderstorms are a pretty good possibility today. We'll stay cloudy, and that'll hold our afternoon highs in the upper 70s. Overnight, showers and thunderstorms around mid-60s, and then we'll get clouds and a few showers in the morning on Friday. Maybe a few peaks of sunshine in the afternoon, low 80s. Just a few showers over the weekend, mid-80s. I'm meteorologist Steve Hamilton.
10: On our way to the all-70s lunch at noon, it's partly cloudy, 79 degrees here in the Kankakee River Valley.
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1: 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Cloudy skies the rest of the day. Chance of rain, a high about 80. Flood watch goes into effect for us tonight. Complete look at the forecast coming up. Checking your WVLI news this Thursday afternoon, I'm Rob West. Kankakee City Police reporting someone broke into a gaming establishment early this morning and then broke into some of the machines. According to reports, it was just after 5 o'clock this morning. Officers were called to the gaming cafe in the 2200 block of East Court Street. When they got there, officers say they found the glass broken out of the side window of the business and four of the gaming machines had been damaged. Reports say thieves made off with the contents of three of the machines. City police continue to investigate the incident. Indiana Governor Mike Braun says he expects to make a statewide emergency declaration after severe weather caused widespread damage and power outages in that state this week. Braun said on Wednesday the National Guard's on standby to help with recovery if needed. About 95% of Lake County, Indiana lost power after Tuesday's storms. Flooding and long lines at gas stations caused problems across northwest Indiana. Braun says he's also in contact with officials as crews work to restore power and clean up the damage. The Northern Indiana Public Service Company, or NIPSCO, says they still have tens of thousands of customers without power across northwest Indiana. Power slowly being restored to ComEd customers in Illinois. As of noon, ComEd said there were about 2,500 customers in our listening area still without power. That's down from close to 15,000 at the height of the storm. During this morning's meeting of the Kankakee County Board's Highways, Waterways, and Buildings Committee, Committee Chair Antonio Carrico gave an update on the efforts to remove the State Line Bridge.
2: They had received the final permit that has been obtained through the U.S. Army Corps of Engineers for the removal of the State Line Bridge. And the estimated cost of the project is $1 million.
1: Also during this morning's meeting, County Highway Engineer Greg Hyden told the committee planning is being done for the reconstruction of County Highway 23, also known as Gertine Street, in St. Ann.
3: NBC News Radio. I'm Chris Caraccio.
4: Millions across the Midwest and Ohio Valley are facing the threat of severe storms today. NOAA's Storm Prediction Center has issued a level 2 out of 5 risk of severe thunderstorms for parts of Iowa and Illinois. Other states across the region like Missouri, Kentucky, and Indiana are under a broader level 1 threat. Damaging wind gusts are expected to be the primary threat. This comes after storms yesterday left thousands across Illinois, Indiana, and Ohio without power. Luigi Mangione will reportedly plead guilty to federal charges in the killing of UnitedHealthcare CEO Brian Thompson. That's according to the New York Times. Mangione faces stalking charges resulting in the death of Thompson. He could be sentenced to life in prison if convicted. When asked about the possible plea deal yesterday, top Manhattan federal prosecutor Jamie McDonald would only say a court conference is scheduled for tomorrow. And the producer price index was unchanged last month after a revised 0.1% drop in June. I'm Chris Caraccio, NBC News Radio.
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1: 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Week 1 of the NFL preseason is here. 6 games on the slate today. Bears host the Browns on Saturday. You can hear that game. Follow the Bears all season long right here. 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Cremation rites have been accorded by the Schreffler Funeral Home in Kankakee for Donna Dion. 62-year-old Lori Bell of Milford died August 11th. Services for Friday arranged by the Knapp Funeral Home in Milford for Lori Bell. 78-year-old Donna Kellums Blair of Watseka died August 4th. Services for Saturday arranged by the Beyer Funeral Home in Watseka for Donna Blair. And 53-year-old Adrian Munoz Moreno of Onarga died August 3rd. Services for Saturday arranged by the Knapp Funeral Home in Onarga for Adrian Munoz Moreno.
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7: Plenty of humid air around, and we also have that stationary front just off to our south, low pressure off to the west, and some more showers and thunderstorms are a pretty good possibility today. We'll stay cloudy, and that'll hold our afternoon highs in the upper 70s. Overnight, showers and thunderstorms around mid-60s, and then we'll get clouds and a few showers in the morning on Friday, maybe a few peaks of sunshine in the afternoon, low 80s. Just a few showers over the weekend, mid-80s. I'm meteorologist Steve Hamilton.
8: Right now, we're up to 80 degrees here in the Kankakee River Valley.
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0: 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When you hear I Only Want to Be With You from the Bay City Rollers, or You'll Never Find Another Love Like Mine from Lou Rawls, be caller 7 at 815-939-3388 to win a $15 gift card to Kansai Japanese Steakhouse.
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0: 97.7 WVLI and the All 70s Lunch, our first solid gold spin today. The Bay City Rollers, their cover of Dusty Springfield's I Only Want to Be With You. Congratulations going out to our seventh caller, our big winner that time around. It was Terry Mamanga from Bourbonnais. Terry won today's prize from Kanzai Japanese Steakhouse and Sushi in the Northfield Square Mall, a $15 Kanzai gift card. They offer fun hibachi-style dining at chef tables where the food's artistically prepared right in front of you. 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Kanzai can always make it more special and more fun. Your next chance to win from Kanzai this hour comes when you hear our next solid gold spin. That's going to be You'll Never Find Another Love Like Mine from Lou Rawls. When you hear that one, if you haven't won anything in the last 30 days from us, try to be caller 7, just like Terry Mamanga was, at 815-939-3388. It's the All 70s Lunch.
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7: The Bears are just a couple of days away from their first preseason game at Soldier Field. Quarterback Caleb Williams was asked if he thought he would see any time on the field.
8: Pros is I get to play. Cons is I don't get to play. I don't have a preference. Whatever coach says, I treat practice like it's a game. You know, getting into that mindset, getting into that is really important. And being able to snap in and out of that is really important. And so whenever coach tells me that I'm going to play is when I'm going to play. And if I don't, I don't. And I'm going to keep treating practices and our scrimmages and our joint practices like it's games, because that may be what I get. I mean, that may not be what I get. I don't know what's going on in boss man's mind.
7: That's Bears quarterback Caleb Williams. A little bit of a surprise at practice yesterday, Bears GM Ryan Poles gave an unexpected injury update on left tackle Ozzie Trapillo. Trapillo tore his patellar tendon in the Bears' wild card win over the Packers, and apparently he isn't just ahead of schedule, he could potentially return before the end of training camp. The Bears have their first preseason game Saturday at Soldier Field. Pregame starts at 10, kickoff at noon. You can hear all the action right here on your home for Chicago Bears football.
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11: Plenty of humid air around, and we also have that stationary front just off to our south. Low pressure off to the west, and some more showers and thunderstorms are a pretty good possibility today. We'll stay cloudy, and that'll hold our afternoon highs in the upper 70s. Overnight, showers and thunderstorms around mid-60s, and then we'll get clouds and a few showers in the morning on Friday. Maybe a few peaks of sunshine in the afternoon, low 80s. Just a few showers over the weekend, mid-80s. I'm meteorologist Steve Hamilton.
0: Right now, 80 degrees in the Kankakee River Valley.
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Or there was a chance it was an 8-track tape. Either way, Denny Case serves up the all-70s lunch on 92.7 WVLI.

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Be caller 7 during Lou Rawls You'll Never Find at 815-939-3388 to win from Kansai Japanese Steakhouse. Right now, Edison Lighthouse. Love grows where my rosemary goes. Yeah.

92.7 WVLI, the greatest hits of all time with Denny Case. And every time I hear his voice, I think of Garfield the cat. If you're familiar with the old Garfield cartoons, like anytime Garfield would sing or he would dance to a song, usually it was Lou Rawls. It was Lou Rawls' voice. And that's our second solid gold spin here today. Congratulations to our seventh caller. Our big winner that time was Tony LaRocque from Kankakee. Tony won from Kanzai Japanese Steakhouse and Sushi a $15 gift card to Kanzai. And when you're there, make sure you say hello to your Kanzai host, Michael Q. And if your kids are picky, not a big deal. They have a special kids menu for the little ninjas at Kanzai, the area's best spot for sushi, sashimi, and hand rolls. Jethro Tull, Bungle in the Jungle. It's 92.7 WVLI. You're in the All 70s Lunch with Denny Case.

0: 92.7 WVLI, the greatest hits of all time, the greatest 70s hits of all time this hour, the All 70s Lunch with Denny Case. Congratulations again going out to both of our winners today, Terry Mamanga from Bourbonnais and Tony LaRocque from Kankakee, who each won from Kanzai Japanese Steakhouse and Sushi in the Northfield Square Mall, Bourbonnais or Bradley, online at KanzaiBourbonnais.com. And tomorrow, join me between noon and one. You'll have a couple chances to win from Jersey Mike Subs here with another edition of the All 70s Lunch.
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2: Thought we'd get away with no severe weather today, but the National Weather Service has us under a severe thunderstorm watch that goes until 7 p.m. Scattered damaging wind gusts up to 70 miles an hour. We could see some large hail, and we can't rule out a tornado or two for the rest of today. We'll be in the low 80s. Rain and thunderstorms are likely overnight. Some of that rain will be heavy, low in the mid-60s. More rain and thunderstorms on Friday with low 80s. I'm meteorologist Steve Hamilton.
3: Right now, it's 80 degrees here in the Kankakee River Valley.
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1: 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Chance of rain this afternoon with cloudy skies, high about 80. Complete look at the forecast coming up. Checking your WVLI news this Thursday afternoon. In for Jake Lamore, who's on assignment, I'm Rob West. Kankakee City Police reporting someone broke into a gaming establishment early this morning and then broke into some of the machines. According to reports, it was just after 5 o'clock this morning. Officers were called to the gaming cafe in the 2200 block of East Court Street. When they got there, officers say they found the glass broken out of the side window of the business and four of the gaming machines had been damaged. Reports say thieves made off with the contents of three of the machines. City police continue to investigate the incident. Indiana Governor Mike Braun says he expects to make a statewide emergency declaration after severe weather caused widespread damage and power outages in that state this week. Braun said on Wednesday the National Guard's on standby to help with recovery if needed. About 95% of Lake County, Indiana lost power after Tuesday's storms. Flooding and long lines at gas stations caused problems across northwest Indiana. Braun says he's also in contact with officials as crews work to restore power and clean up the damage. The Northern Indiana Public Service Company, or NIPSCO, says they still have tens of thousands of customers without power across northwest Indiana. Power slowly being restored to ComEd customers in Illinois. As of noon, ComEd said there were about 2,500 customers in our listening area still without power. That's down from close to 15,000 at the height of the storm. During this morning's meeting of the Kankakee County Board's Highways, Waterways, and Buildings Committee, Committee Chair Antonio Carrico gave an update on the efforts to remove the State Line Bridge.
2: They have received the final permit that has been obtained through the U.S. Armed Corps Engineer for the removal of the State Line Bridge. And the estimated cost of the project is $1 million.
1: Also during this morning's meeting, County Highway Engineer Greg Hyden told the committee planning is being done for the reconstruction of County Highway 23, also known as Gertine Street, in St. Ann.
3: NBC News Radio, I'm Chris Caraccio.
4: The man accused of killing UnitedHealthcare CEO Brian Thompson will plead guilty to federal charges. That's according to multiple reports. Mangione faces stalking charges resulting in the death of Thompson. He could be sentenced to life in prison if convicted. When asked about the possible plea deal yesterday, top Manhattan federal prosecutor Jamie McDonald would only say a court conference is scheduled for Friday. The producer price index was unchanged last month after a revised 0.1% drop in June. Markets had expected the index, which measures prices received by producers for goods and services, would increase by 0.2%. Numbers released today by the Bureau of Labor Statistics show that food prices fell nearly 1%, while a 3.1% drop in energy prices was offset by increases in the costs of construction and services. And residents in parts of Iowa and Illinois could be hit by storms today. NOAA Storm Prediction Center has issued a level 2 out of 5 risk of severe thunderstorms. I'm Chris Caraccio, NBC News Radio.
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1: On the sports schedule, the Cubs wrap up their series with the Nationals in Washington this afternoon. The Sox host the Reds this afternoon. St. Louis Cardinals off today. They start a series with the Cubs tomorrow. Chicago Fire FC take on Cruz Azul tonight in League's Cup group play. Chicago Sky visit the Storm on Saturday. Week one of the NFL preseason is here. 6 games on the slate today. Bears host the Browns on Saturday. You can hear that game. Follow the Bears all season long right here. That is a check of news and sports here on this Thursday afternoon. In for Jake Lamour, who's on assignment, I'm Rob West.
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8: We thought we'd get away with no severe weather today, but the National Weather Service has us under a severe thunderstorm watch that goes until 7 p.m. Scattered damaging wind gusts up to 70 miles an hour. We could see some large hail, and we can't rule out a tornado or two for the rest of today. We'll be in the low 80s. Rain and thunderstorms are likely overnight. Some of that rain will be heavy, low in the mid-60s. More rain and thunderstorms on Friday with low 80s. I'm meteorologist Steve Hamilton.
9: With that severe thunderstorm watch in place, it's 80 degrees here in the Kankakee River Valley. I say Mother Nature give us a do-over for summer because we've had enough of this type of weather, right? Hey, I'm Denny Case here with you up until 3 o'clock. And this hour of the greatest hits of all times brought to you by our friends at Belson Steel Center Scrap, the area's leader in recycling on Route 50 in Bourbonnais. Belson is the way.
0: 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Like this.

The answer would be yes. Yes, we've seen the rain. We live in Illinois where it rains all the time anymore. I'm Denny Case with one from Chaka Khan. I'm every woman.

0: 92.7 WVLI with Denny Case. Maybe you stocked up on peaches the Friday before last when they were in town, but maybe they're running low now. Yeah, I know that my little bag of peaches in the fridge, there's only a couple of them left. But you've got one more chance to stock up on those delicious, sweet, juicy Southern Illinois peaches from Flam Orchards. They're bringing their peach truck back to town one last time this season, and that's going to be this Saturday in the parking lot of Tractor Supply Company on Riverstone Parkway in Kankakee. Bill Dyke's going to be out there with them this time. Now, Flam Orchards will be there from 3 to 5. Bill will be there from 3 to 4:30 with some giveaways, a chance to win some tickets to Indiana Beach. I think it's a family four-pack, and maybe some tickets to see the Joliet Slammers game. So go see Bill, stock up on them peaches this Saturday at Tractor Supply in Kankakee. Your Bear Facts on the way. It's 92.7 WVLI.
1: 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We'll see you Friday on the fairways chasing birdies at the Kankakee Elks Country Club. It's the Kankakee County Chamber of Commerce Classic.

0: 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Just think about all the aluminum cans you can recycle this summer. Your kids will have something to do, and they'll learn about saving energy while earning some spending money. Belson's is on Route 50 in Bourbon A, open Monday through Friday and Saturday mornings. Just bring your aluminum cans to Belson's this summer and reap the benefits of recycling. Belson is the
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5: Today's Bear Fact reports from training camp devoted entirely to quarterback Caleb Williams. The Bears have their 12th training camp practice today, gearing up for their first preseason game on Saturday. This is the second season for Caleb to be working not only with his offensive guru, Ben Johnson, but his head coach, who he looks at as more than just a coach. He's a teacher.
6: It's the teacher that you stick with for a long time, or that sticks with you for a long time. One, because you believe in him, and two, because you know, he believes in you. And so, you know, that's aside from all the stuff that, you know, he does special with being able to adapt to his personnel, being able to adapt to, you know, his players and the schedule and things like that, you know, helping us. It's something that you rarely find, and something that you want to, you know, be around and stick around. And, you know, he's the right guy, and, you know, we're excited for him, and we're excited to be coached by him.
5: That's Bears quarterback Caleb Williams. The Bears are expected to announce an update on their stadium plans today. Earlier this summer, they said they were planning to advance their stadium project in Hammond, Indiana. The official word on whether it's Hammond or Arlington Heights could come later today. The Bears gearing up for their first preseason game Saturday at Soldier Field. They host the Browns. Pregame at 10, kickoff at noon. You can hear that game right here.
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9: We thought we'd get away with no severe weather today, but the National Weather Service has us under a severe thunderstorm watch that goes until 7 p.m. Scattered damaging wind gusts up to 70 miles an hour. We could see some large hail, and we can't rule out a tornado or two for the rest of today. We'll be in the low 80s. Rain and thunderstorms are likely overnight. Some of that rain will be heavy, low in the mid-60s. More rain and thunderstorms on Friday with low 80s. I'm meteorologist Steve Hamilton.
10: Right now it's 79 degrees here in the Kankakee River Valley.
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He's coming to Tinley Park to the Credit Union One Amphitheater together with Steve Winwood on Thursday, September 3rd. 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

0: 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Mike Tamano in the morning with Rob West.
1: I used to make them swoon.
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2: We thought we'd get away with no severe weather today, but the National Weather Service has us under a severe thunderstorm watch. That goes until 7 p.m. Scattered damaging wind gusts up to 70 miles an hour. We could see some large hail, and we can't rule out a tornado or two for the rest of today. We'll be in the low 80s. Rain and thunderstorms are likely overnight. Some of that rain will be heavy, low in the mid-60s. More rain and thunderstorms on Friday with low 80s. I'm meteorologist Steve Hamilton.
3: Cloudy and 79 degrees here in the Kankakee River Valley.
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1: 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Mostly cloudy skies this afternoon, chance for rain, a high about 80. A complete look at the forecast is coming up. Checking your WVLI news on this Thursday afternoon, I'm Jake Lamore. Day 5 in the murder trial for Exandria Harris got a late start in Kankakee County Circuit Court this morning. Both Kankakee County State's Attorney Jim Rowe and Harris's defense attorney Sierra Norris spent over an hour in chambers with Judge Kathy Bradshaw Elliott before coming out to continue the trial. It's unclear at this point what was being discussed. Once the trial was back in session, prosecution called Illinois State Police Special Agent Carrie Morin to the stand to continue testimony and questions on Harris's cell phone records the night of the deadly shooting of Bradley Police Sergeant Marlene Ritmanick and wounding of her then-partner Officer Tyler Bailey at a hotel in December 2021. Screenshots from Ritmanick's body cam footage were also shown to the jury before breaking for lunch this morning. Defense chose not to cross-examine Special Agent Morris, but will call him as a witness Monday afternoon. City police report someone broke into a gambling establishment overnight and broke into some of the machines. According to reports, it was just after 5 this morning when officers were called to the gaming cafe in the 2200 block of East Court Street. When they got there, officers say they found the glass broken out of the side window of the business and 4 of the gaming machines had been damaged. Reports say thieves made off with the contents of 3 of the machines. City police continue to investigate the incident. And during this morning's meeting of the Kankakee County Board's Highways, Waterways, and Buildings Committee, Committee Chair Antonio Carrico gave an update on efforts to remove the state line bridge.
2: They had received the final permit that has been obtained through the U.S. Army Corps engineer for the removal of the state line bridge. And the estimated cost of the project is $1 million.
1: Also during this morning's meeting, County Highway Department engineer Greg Hyden told the committee planning is being done for the reconstruction of County Highway 23, also known as Gertine Street in St. Anne.
3: NBC News Radio. I'm Chris Caraccio.
4: The man accused of killing UnitedHealthcare CEO Brian Thompson will plead guilty to federal charges. That's according to multiple reports. Mangione faces stalking charges resulting in the death of Thompson. He could be sentenced to life in prison if convicted. When asked about the possible plea deal yesterday, top Manhattan federal prosecutor Jamie McDonald would only say a court conference is scheduled for Friday. The producer price index was unchanged last month after a revised 0.1% drop in June. Markets had expected the index, which measures prices received by producers for goods and services, would increase by 0.2%. Numbers released today by the Bureau of Labor Statistics show that food prices fell nearly 1%, while a 3.1% drop in energy prices was offset by increases in the costs of construction and services. And residents in parts of Iowa and Illinois could be hit by storms today. NOAA Storm Prediction Center has issued a level 2 out of 5 risk of severe thunderstorms. I'm Chris Caraccio, NBC News Radio.
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1: On the sports schedule, Cubs wrap up their series at the Nationals this afternoon, while the White Sox go for the series win against the Reds. The Cards are off today. Chicago Fire FC take on Cruz Azul tonight in League's Cup group play. Week 1 of the NFL preseason is here with 6 games on the slate today. The Bears host the Browns on Saturday. You can hear that game and follow the Bears all season long on this station. That's a check of your news on this Thursday afternoon. Have a great day, and thanks for listening. I'm Jake Lamore.
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7: We thought we'd get away with no severe weather today, but the National Weather Service has us under a severe thunderstorm watch that goes until 7 p.m. Scattered damaging wind gusts up to 70 miles an hour. We could see some large hail, and we can't rule out a tornado or two for the rest of today. We'll be in the low 80s. Rain and thunderstorms are likely overnight. Some of that rain will be heavy, low in the mid-60s. More rain and thunderstorms on Friday with low 80s. I'm meteorologist Steve Hamilton.
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92.7 WVLI with Denny Case. If you're a fan of local theater or those Diary of a Wimpy Kid books or films, well, the KVTA is going to be putting on Diary of a Wimpy Kid, the musical version. And we're going to talk with the director coming up here in just a few minutes. Stick around for that. And music from Bachman Turner Overdrive, Taking Care of Business on 92.7 WVLI, the greatest hits of all time.

0: 92.7 WVLI with Denny Case, joined via telephone by Kayla James. And Kayla's the director of the Kankakee Valley Theater Association's upcoming production of Diary of a Wimpy Kid musical. Kayla, can you tell us a little bit about the production?
1: So Greg is our main character. He is getting ready to go into middle school, and we kind of show all of the things that a middle school kid goes through, and he just wants to be popular. And by the end, we find out whether or not he has become popular or not.
0: So if you're familiar with the books or the movies, this one, very similar, but it's a musical version. When are your shows going to be?
1: Our shows are November 21st and 22nd. The 21st is 2 p.m. and 7 p.m., and the 22nd is at 2 p.m.
0: Where is this KVTA production going to be held?
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0: Auditions, I know you've got those coming up. 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
1: 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All of our audition information is at kvta.org.
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4: On this edition of Bear Facts, we look at one of the new members on the Bears offense, center Garrett Bradbury. When center Drew Dahlman retired, the Bears had big shoes to fill, but it looks like those shoes will be filled by Garrett Bradbury. The Bears did draft Logan Jones in the second round out of Iowa, but according to the Bears' first depth chart that was released yesterday, Garrett will be the starter. Bears quarterback Caleb Williams talked about getting to know his new center at training camp.
5: You know, I think these past couple of days we've gotten, you know, better with it. Just being more conscious of, you know, some of those small mistakes that show up and that happen. That's my guy. We're excited to go into battle together. And yesterday we ended up having a team event. He was actually bowling and he was right next to me. And so, you know, we were competing throughout that, laughing and joking. And so being able to connect off the field and on the field, we've had stuff, you know, OTAs and things like that that we've had and that he's been able to show up to and be around. And, you know, we've been able to hang out together.
4: That's Bears quarterback Caleb Williams. The Bears are expected to announce an update on their stadium plans today. Earlier this summer, they said they were planning to advance their stadium project in Hammond, Indiana. The official word on whether it's Hammond or Arlington Heights could come later today. The Bears gearing up for their first preseason game Saturday at Soldier Field. They host the Browns. Pregame at 10, kickoff at noon. You can hear that game right here.
6: Miller time. 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Make the plans. 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Play the game. 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
7: thought we'd get away with no severe weather today, but the National Weather Service has us under a severe thunderstorm watch that goes until 7 p.m. Scattered damaging wind gusts up to 70 miles an hour. We could see some large hail, and we can't rule out a tornado or two for the rest of today. We'll be in the low 80s. Rain and thunderstorms are likely overnight. Some of that rain will be heavy, low in the mid-60s. More rain and thunderstorms on Friday with low 80s. I'm meteorologist Steve Hamilton.
8: With that severe thunderstorm watch in effect, it's 79 degrees here in the Kankakee River Valley.
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92.7 WVLI with Denny Case. In case you haven't heard, Dinner and Movie on the Green, hosted by the Village of Bourbonnais with the Smurfs movie tonight at the Grove, that has been canceled due to the weather. It's the Go-Go's. Our lips are sealed.

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You can hear it all on this radio station. The pregame at 10 a.m., kickoff at noon. It's Rod Stewart with Forever Young.

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1: Showers and thunderstorms continue for the rest of today across our area. A few of those storms could have damaging wind and maybe some hail and also some heavy rainfall. Low 80s on the high. More heavy rain is expected for the overnight hours. We're in the mid-60s, and then we get showers and thunderstorms off and on through the day on Friday. We're expecting low 80s and cloudy skies. Few more showers hanging around on Saturday and Sunday. We're in the mid-80s. I'm meteorologist Steve Hamilton.
2: 79 and cloudy in the Kankakee River Valley, and that's going to wrap things up here for me today. Bill Dykes on his way in next. He'll keep you company till 7 o'clock. I'll be back here with you tomorrow at 10 a.m. In the meantime, remember, every day's a gift, so enjoy the present. Believe in yourself, and others will too. This guy on the radio thinks the world of you. I'm Denny Case. Thank you for listening.
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1: 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Mostly cloudy skies this afternoon, chance for rain, a high about 80. A complete look at the forecast is coming up. Checking your WVLI news on this Thursday afternoon, I'm Jake Lamore. Day 5 in the murder trial for Exandria Harris got a late start in Kankakee County Circuit Court this morning. Both Kankakee County State's Attorney Jim Rowe and Harris's defense attorney Sierra Norris spent over an hour in chambers with Judge Kathy Bradshaw Elliott before coming out to continue the trial. It's unclear at this point what was being discussed. Once the trial was back in session, prosecution called Illinois State Police Special Agent Carrie Morin to the stand to continue testimony and questions on Harris's cell phone records the night of the deadly shooting of Bradley Police Sergeant Marlene Ritmanick and wounding of her then-partner, Officer Tyler Bailey, at a hotel in December 2021. Screenshots from Ritmanick's body cam footage were also shown to the jury before breaking for lunch this morning. This afternoon, prosecution has called Indiana State Police Sergeant Brandon Henderson to the stand. Henderson was part of the SWAT team that served a search warrant at the house in North Manchester, where Harris's then-boyfriend Darius Sullivan surrendered about 2:30 in the afternoon on December 31st, 2021. Sullivan was convicted for his part in the crime last year and given a life sentence in prison. Harris is on trial until August 21st. And Chicago Bears president and CEO Kevin Warren made it clear at a press conference earlier today that their focus is still on building a new stadium in Hammond, Indiana.
2: To be clear, the due diligence at the Lost Marsh site that we've talked to you about before is completed, and the due diligence is ongoing at the Wolf Lake Terminal site. That's the new site that we've been able to find. While we were working on the Lost Marsh site, we discovered a potentially new site that could even be as good or better than the Lost Marsh site. So we're in the middle of that due diligence. It's a lot of work that happens on a daily basis.
1: Warren added, while the Bears have had occasional meetings with the state of Illinois, their sole focus at this point in time is on building a world-class stadium in Hammond, Indiana.
3: NBC News Radio. I'm Chris Caraggio.
4: Luigi Mangione will plead guilty to federal charges in the killing of UnitedHealthcare CEO Brian Thompson. That's according to multiple reports. Mangione faces stalking charges resulting in the death of Thompson. He could be sentenced to life in prison if convicted. When asked about the possible plea deal yesterday, top Manhattan federal prosecutor Jamie McDonald would only say that a court conference is scheduled for tomorrow. Mangione's New York State murder trial in the case is set to start next month. Millions across the Midwest and Ohio Valley are set to deal with severe storms today. NOAA Storm Prediction Center has issued a level 2 out of 5 risk of severe thunderstorms for parts of Iowa and Illinois. Other states across the region, like Missouri, Kentucky, and Indiana, are under a broader level 1 threat. Damaging wind gusts are expected to be the primary threat. This all comes after storms yesterday left thousands across Illinois, Indiana, and Ohio without power. I'm Chris Caraggio, NBC News Radio.
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1: 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The Cards are off today. Chicago Fire FC take on Cruz Azul tonight in League's Cup group play. Week one of the NFL preseason is here with six games on the slate today. The Bears host the Browns on Saturday. You can hear that game and follow the Bears all season long on this station. That's a check of your news on this Thursday afternoon. Have a great day, and thanks for listening. I'm Jake Lamore.
7: Showers and thunderstorms continue for the rest of today across our area. A few of those storms could have damaging wind and maybe some hail and also some heavy rainfall. Low 80s on the high. More heavy rain is expected for the overnight hours. We're in the mid-60s, and then we get showers and thunderstorms off and on through the day on Friday. We're expecting low 80s and cloudy skies. Few more showers hanging around on Saturday and Sunday. We're in the mid-80s. I'm meteorologist Steve Hamilton.
8: Thanks a lot, Steve. Right now, it's 3:06 with cloudy skies, some showers. It's 80 now in the Kankakee River Valley.
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Greatest hits of all time at 92.7 WVLI. That should put a smile on your face. Loving those vocal harmonizations of Huey and the News. Bill Dyke on a Thursday. Man, what a gloomy Thursday. A gloomy week. Come on, Mother Nature. Give us something to smile about, would you? Classic Rock of the Way from a band called Free. Turn that up here in just a little bit. In the meantime, let's do some moonwalking all around the Valley Studio. It's off the Thriller album. It's Michael Jackson, Billie Jean at 92.7 WVLI.

0: 92.7 WVLI. It's all right, all right, all right. Everybody seems to have a Matthew McConaughey impersonation going on. I like to think mine is at least an A-. All right, all right, all right. Close. Not that I practice these things, or anyway. Now, I got some bad news. Tonight, the dinner and a movie on the green there at the Grove in Bourbonnais, that has been canceled. Mother Nature just doesn't want to see the Smurfs for some reason. So, yeah, dinner and a movie, Festival Street at the Grove tonight, it will not be happening. Bear Facts report, that will be happening. A check of your weather forecast, that's happening too. More of the greatest hits of all time queued up and ready to go from Marvin Gaye, Queen Pat, and 38 Special. That's something that'll make you smile. That's up next. Hi, it's Bill Dyke, and this Saturday we're turning Tractor Supply in Kankakee into the sweetest spot in town. 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It's peaches, prizes, and a whole lot of fun this Saturday at Tractor Supply in Kankakee. 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
0: Cloudy skies this afternoon, showers throughout the day will top out around 80. Rain continues overnight, 65 for your overnight low. And yeah, look at tomorrow, more showers. Cloudy on a Friday and a high near 80. 3:30 right now, cloudy skies, 79 in the Kankakee River Valley.
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8: The Bears have their 12th training camp practice today at Hallis Hall, gearing up for their first preseason game this Saturday. Bears quarterback Caleb Williams was asked about the amount of injuries that have occurred so far in training camp.
9: I know we got a couple guys down in different positions, you know, throughout offense, defense, and things like that, and even special teams, obviously, with a bunch of offensive defense guys being down. So it's good to be able to see guys step up and make plays, because that's what's going to happen throughout a year. You play 17 promise games. I mean, that doesn't mean that every single game that everybody's going to play. And so being able to see the guys step up and have that mentality, I'm going to go out there and make plays. And some guys made plays today, and it was exciting to see. And, you know, we're going to keep chugging along. Today, practice was needed. We had a couple false starts and things like that that we got to clean up that will be big throughout the season for us. Being able to be mentally tough, especially late in games, is important. And so we know that, and we got to get better.
8: That's Bears quarterback Caleb Williams. The Bears are expected to announce an update on their stadium plans today. Earlier this summer, they said they were planning to advance their stadium project in Hammond, Indiana. The official word on whether it's Hammond or Arlington Heights could come later today. The Bears gearing up for their first preseason game Saturday at Soldier Field. They host the Browns. Pregame at 10, kickoff at noon. You can hear that game right here. 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

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Brian Adams on the way right now. Signature song from Queen Pat's. It's turned up Thursday.

Greatest hits of all time at 92.7 WVLI. Illinois State Fair going on now. One of the featured artists coming up Monday. I don't think we're making it down for this one. It's a free show with warrant, but free means a whole lot of stupid. Actually, prefer to pay to see him. It's 38 Sports.

0: 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Mike Tamano in the morning with Rob West.
1: I'm Queen Elizabeth II, not number two. 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
1: 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I'm Queen Elizabeth II. The great thing about being a royal family is you really.

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7: Cloudy skies this afternoon. Chance for more showers. 80 is the best we'll do today. More showers. Cloudy tonight. 65 here when I'm low. See some more showers off and on tomorrow on Friday. High right around 80. It's 354 right now with cloudy skies. 79 in the Kankakee River Valley.
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WBLI, Bill Dyke on a Thursday. Nice to have you along, cranking up the greatest hits of all time with the Little River Band. Got them queued up and ready to go. They're on tour right now. Going to make a couple of stops not far from here. One of their smooth tracks on the way. In the meantime, let's get real funky. Stevie Wonder, I Wish, 92.7 WBLI.

The greatest hits of all time are on 92.7 WVLI. Like this. And this. WVLI plays the greatest hits of all time, like this.

0: 92.7 WVLI. It's Bill Dyke here on a Thursday. And Coughlin Construction on River Road in Kankakee, you are this week's Workplace of the Week. Congratulations, Arturo, and all your friends there at Coughlin Construction. 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Arturo Andrade, thanks for sending in your entry. Got your forecast on the way. It's like showers pretty much the rest of the week, all the way into next week. Come on. Mother Nature, can we have a little fun in the summer? Better Facts reports coming up. Journey, Don Henley getting out from behind the drums for a solo track from that Eagles drummer. And Night Ranger all coming up.
1: 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This is Chris Nichols, and Friday we're headed to the Kankakee Elks Country Club for the Chamber Classic Golf Outing, presented by the Kankakee County Chamber of Commerce. 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We'll see you Friday on the fairways chasing birdies at the Kankakee Elks Country Club. It's the Kankakee County Chamber of Commerce Classic. Uh-oh. 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
0: Clouds and showers this afternoon, according to staff meteorologist Steve Hamilton. Yeah, Mother Nature, come on. Would you just back off a little bit? Yeah, more showers today, 80. Feeling a little bitter about all this rain. Rain overnight, more clouds, 65 your low, off and on again. Rain tomorrow, high at 80. In the weekend, Saturday with some showers and storms, a high near 87. Clouds, showers continue Sunday, high of 84 right now. 427, cloudy skies, 79 in the Kankakee River Valley.
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9: The Bears are just a couple of days away from their first preseason game at Soldier Field. Quarterback Caleb Williams was asked if he thought he would see any time on the field.
10: Pros is I get to play. Cons is I don't get to play. I don't have a preference. Whatever coach says, I treat practice like it's a game. You know, getting into that mindset, getting into that is really important, and being able to snap in and out of that is really important. And so whenever coach tells me that I'm going to play is when I'm going to play, and if I don't, I don't. And I'm going to keep treating practices and our scrimmages and our joint practices like it's games, because that may be what I get. I mean, that may not be what I get. I don't know what's going on in boss man's mind.
9: That's Bears quarterback Caleb Williams. A little bit of a surprise at practice yesterday. Bears GM Ryan Poles gave an unexpected injury update on left tackle Ozzie Trapillo. Trapillo tore his patellar tendon in the Bears' wild card win over the Packers, and apparently he isn't just ahead of schedule. He could potentially return before the end of training camp. The Bears have their first preseason game Saturday at Soldier Field. Pregame starts at 10, kickoff at noon. You can hear all the action right here on your home for Chicago Bears football.
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92.7 WPLI. Bill Dyke celebrating National Filet Mignon Day, or is it Filet Mignon? Either way, that's my choice of steak cut. Some people are like, no, there's not enough fat in there to have flavor. There's no flavor in that thing. I don't care because I don't want the fat. Flavor it up. Put some seasoning on it. That will make the flavor. You don't need the gristly fat for the flavor, do you? Night Ranger now. Well, Kelly Kagi, drummer, singer for the band, had a sister named Christy. So I was singing about Sister Christy. Jack Blade, lead singer, said, what are you saying? Change it to Sister Christian. The rest, they say, is history now in the valley.

97 WPLI. I think the big brothers of the Bee Gees helped out little Andy on that one. Oh, I would say so. 80 south of 80 coming up at 5. If you're an 80s nerd, you got to stick around for the most tubular hour of the day. It's 80 south of 80 featuring those awesome 80s songs. Speaking of songs from the 1980s, there's one from 1981. Stevie teaming up with Tom. It's time for Dragging My Heart Around in 92.7 WVLI.

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4: 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Flashing lights on emergency vehicles means move over, reduce your speed, change lanes if possible, and proceed with due caution.
5: For the forecast this afternoon with cloudy skies, got some showers throughout the day. We'll top out around 80. More showers, more clouds tonight. Overnight low at 65. Off and on showers again tomorrow on Friday with a high at 80. A little more of the same all weekend long. Saturday's high at 87. 84 there by Sunday. 450 right now. Cloudy skies, 79 in the Kankakee River Valley.
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1: 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Banking as it should be. Rain overnight, a low about 65. A complete look at the forecast is coming up. Checking your WVLI news on this Thursday evening, I'm Jake Lamore. Day 5 in the murder trial for Exandria Harris continued this afternoon in Kankakee County Circuit Court. Prosecution called Indiana State Police Sergeant Brandon Henderson to the stand. Henderson was part of the SWAT team that served a search warrant at the house in North Manchester, where Harris's then-boyfriend Darius Sullivan surrendered about 2:30 in the afternoon on December 31st, 2021. Video was then shown in court of Sullivan coming out of the house, getting on his knees with his hands behind his head. Various guns and magazines were found during the search of the home. Harris's defense attorney, Sierra Norris, then asked Sergeant Brandon if they found any evidence that Harris was at the home, and he said no. Prosecution then brought Indiana State Police Sergeant Jonathan Cole to the stand to testify to the guns and ammunition found in the home. Photos of the rooms of the house were then shown. Norris objected, saying there wasn't any proof Harris was there. Her objection was overruled. On a redirect question, Sergeant Cole was asked if anything with Exandria Harris's name on it was found. He said yes. The owner of the home brought a receipt he'd found from a credit union with her name on it. Norris pointed out it wasn't found during the search, and they only had it because someone else brought it to them. The next person to testify for a prosecution will be a gun expert. The Harris trial is expected to run through next Friday. And during this morning's meeting of the Kankakee County Board's Highways, Waterways, and Buildings Committee, Committee Chair Antonio Carrico gave an update on efforts to remove the state line bridge.
2: They had received the final permit that has been obtained through the U.S. Armed Corps engineer for the removal of the state line bridge. And the estimated cost of the project is $1 million.
1: Also during this morning's meeting, County Highway Department engineer Greg Hyden told the committee planning is being done for the reconstruction of County Highway 23, also known as Gertine Street in St. Anne.
3: NBC News Radio. I'm Chris Caraccio.
4: Millions across the Midwest and Ohio Valley could get slammed by severe storms. NOAA Storm Prediction Center has issued a level 2 out of 5 risk of severe thunderstorms for parts of Iowa and Illinois. Other states across the region, like Missouri, Kentucky, and Indiana, are under a broader level 1 threat. Damaging wind gusts are expected to be the primary threat. This comes after storms yesterday left thousands across Illinois, Indiana, and Ohio without power. Luigi Mangione will plead guilty to federal charges in the killing of UnitedHealthcare CEO Brian Thompson. That's according to multiple reports. He faces stalking charges resulting in the death of Thompson. Mangione could be sentenced to life in prison if convicted. When asked about the possible plea deal yesterday, top Manhattan federal prosecutor Jamie McDonald would only say that a court conference is scheduled for tomorrow. Mangione's New York State murder trial in the case is set to begin next month. I'm Chris Caraccio, NBC News Radio.
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1: On the sports schedule, Cubs wrap up their series at the Nationals this afternoon, while the White Sox go for the series win against the Reds. The Cards are off today. Chicago Fire FC take on Cruz Azul tonight in League's Cup group play. Week one of the NFL preseason is here with six games on the slate today. The Bears host the Browns on Saturday. You can hear that game and follow the Bears all season long on this station. Today's OBIT page is a service of Bussy and Reek Flowers, Plants, and Gifts on West Court Street in Kankakee, where you'll always find the unique flower, plant, or gift to express sympathy and share your message of comfort. 96-year-old Donna J. Dion of Bradley died August 3rd. Cremation rites have been accorded by the Schreffler Funeral Home in Kankakee for Donna Dion. 62-year-old Lori Bell of Milford died August 11th. Services for Friday have been arranged by the Knapp Funeral Home in Milford for Lori Bell. 78-year-old Donna Clemens Blair of Watsika died August 4th. Services for Saturday have been arranged by the Beyer Funeral Home in Watsika for Donna Blair. And 53-year-old Adrian Munoz Marino of Onarga died August 3rd. Services for Saturday have been arranged by the Knapp Funeral Home in Onarga for Adrian Munoz Marino. I'm Jake Lamore.
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7: Strong thunderstorms are a fairly good possibility through the overnight hours. Some of those with really gusty wind and also some heavy rainfall, so watch out for some localized flooding. We'll be in the mid-60s on the overnight low. Few showers hanging around in the morning on Friday, then cloudy in the afternoon with just scattered rain. We'll hit the low 80s. More showers on Friday night, and then our rain chances stay up there on Saturday and Sunday. Showers will be likely, highs in the 80s. I'm meteorologist Steve Hamilton.
8: Thanks a lot, Steve. Right now, 507, cloudy skies, 79 in the Kankakee River Valley.
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8: WVLI. It is 80s south of 80 on a Thursday. Bill Dyke, I got my Under Armour with my collar popped up right now. That's what you do there in the 1980s. 80 south of 80 brought to you today by your friends at the Marla Good Team, Keller Williams Preferred Realty. Let's get rocking. These boys are out on the road right now with Chicago. This one's on their album entitled Paradise Theater, where I think the assignment was to include the word paradise in the lyrics of every single song. They pulled it off. It's a Tommy Shaw composition. Too much time on my hands. It's 80 south of 80 with Styx, WVLI.

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It's Crowded House. Don't Dream It's Over. On their debut album there from 1986, that's all kinds of smooth here on 80 south of 80. Bill Dyke, your host with these totally tubular tunes from 5 until 6 every weekday. It's 80 south of 80. 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When buying or selling a home, key is strategy, not just market timing, just sticking a sign in your front yard, hoping for the best. Now, the Marla Good Team customizes that strategy that will help you make the good move. Chrissy Hynde and the Pretenders lined up and ready to go. But first, these guys, I think, are one of the more underrated bands of the 1980s. The musicians in this band are top-notch. Just listen to this next one. It was on there. It's on the album Rio. The song is not about Rio de Janeiro, Simon Le Bon, lead singer. He wrote the lyrics for it. It was a girl named Rio. That's what it is. Now, again, these musicians are fantastic, but I want you to really pay close attention on this track to the bass guitar line. This is one bass players aspire to copy. It's Duran Duran. It's Rio at 80, south of 80 in the valley.

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0: 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The 80s south of 80.
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2: 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Let me sum up.

0: 92.7 WVLI, 80 south of 80 with the Pretenders, Brass and Pocket. Chrissy Hynde there on the lead vocals with that one. Rock and Roll Hall of Famer. And I got to see her perform live. It was a triple bill there at Wrigley Field a few years back. The Pretenders opened up for Journey and Def Leppard. That was a pretty good show. Yeah, seeing shows at Wrigley Field, I initially thought, man, that's not going to be a good place to see a concert. It really turned out pretty good. It was a good show. Saw Billy Joel there, too. So if you've been to Wrigley Field for something other than a Cub game, not bad. Not a bad venue. 80 south of 80 on a Thursday, brought to you by the Marla Good Team. Marla Good Team, along with Keller Williams Preferred Realty. More of your 80s classics queued up and ready to go. Now, Todd Rundgren doing something that I would do all day, too, if you give me the chance. Also going to hear from Hearts, Robert Palmer, and your Bear Facts Report. Yeah, what is it? The Bear Facts Report. That's all coming up next.
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0: Cloudy skies for the rest of this afternoon with a high around 80. Clouds, showers continue tonight, 65, the overnight low. Clouds, more showers off and on throughout the day Friday with a high near 80. And looking into the weekend, Saturday, looking to see some showers throughout the day, high near 87. More of the same Sunday and a high at 84. 529 now. Cloudy and 79 in the Kankakee River Valley.
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5: Today's Bear Fact reports from training camp devoted entirely to quarterback Caleb Williams. The Bears have their 12th training camp practice today, gearing up for their first preseason game on Saturday. This is the second season for Caleb to be working not only with his offensive guru, Ben Johnson, but his head coach, who he looks at as more than just a coach. He's a teacher.
6: It's the teacher that you stick with for a long time, or that sticks with you for a long time. One, because you believe in him, and two, because you know he believes in you. And so, you know, that's aside from all the stuff that, you know, he does special with you know, being able to adapt to his personnel, being able to adapt to, you know, his players and the schedule and things like that, you know, helping us. It's something that you rarely find, and something that you want to, you know, be around and stick around. And, you know, he's the right guy, and, you know, we're excited for him, and we're excited to be coached by him.
5: That's Bears quarterback Caleb Williams. The Bears are expected to announce an update on their stadium plans today. Earlier this summer, they said they were planning to advance their stadium project in Hammond, Indiana. The official word on whether it's Hammond or Arlington Heights could come later today. The Bears gearing up for their first preseason game Saturday at Soldier Field. They host the Browns. Pregame at 10, kickoff at noon. You can hear that game right here.
7: Miller Time. 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
9: Oh, that's your wife. Oh, a lovely lady. Hey, baby, you're all right. You must have been something before electricity, huh?

92.7 WVLI. It's 80 south of 80 with Robert Palmer there. A song he wrote back in 1988. Earned him a Grammy Award. Hit number two on the charts. And I have a feeling that this guy, when he was getting ready to shoot videos, he lined up the most unattractive women to be in those videos. Right? Mm-hmm. Do you feel the sarcasm oozing out of your radio right now? Yeah, there's some... You know, MTV, you know, you just have it on in the background, but then those videos, you have to stop and watch. You know, they were some nice-looking ladies in those videos. Bill Dyke acting like a preteen right now. Yeah, can you believe it? Yeah, that's the way we boys were back in the day, watching all that MTV. Marla Good Team, Keller Williams Preferred Realty, sponsoring today's 80 South of 80. 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Now, this guy here's a Rock and Roll Hall of Famer. Just turned 78 back in June. And this song right here, if I could do this, I would. I would join you on this, Mr. Rundgren. Let's bang that drum all day. It's 80 South of 80. 92.7 WVLI, the greatest hits of all time, play the valley.

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92.7 WPLI, 80 south of 80. 80s icon Prince. You got the look there. 1987 track. Little help from Sheena Easton and Sheila E. Those bodies hip for slamming. Is that what they're saying? It sounds like it. Oh, getting all kinds of dirty on 80 south of 80. Bill Dyke blushing. The Rockin' Wilson sisters, Ann and Nancy of Hearts. Kind of getting into that 80s sound. Nothing at all. It's 80 south of 80, the Valley.

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92.7 WVLI, 80 south of 80. David Byrne, Talking Heads, and A Wild, Wild Life. Song there from 1986. That was her last top 40 hit there. Made it up to 24 there on the chart. I think at one point there was an interview with David Byrne, and someone asked him, do you think that the Talking Heads might ever get back together? He said, well, there's a possibility. Bass player Tina

0: sometime soon. 80 south of 80 again on a Thursday, brought to you by the Marla Good team. Going to get your forecast coming up here in just a few. What would it be? What would an 80 south of 80 show be without Madonna? And one of my favorite bands. They've got some amazing musicians going on and some of the best background vocals. They're coming up next.
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0: Cloudy skies tonight. I'll see you an overnight low down around 65. Might see some showers throughout the night. Off and on showers on a cloudy Friday. Tomorrow's high near 80. Look at the weekend. Got some clouds and showers Saturday, high at 87. A little more of the same there on Sunday, and a high at 84. Right now, 556. Cloudy skies, 78 in the Kankakee River Valley.
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92.7 WVLI, 80 south of 80. Would not be an 80 south of 80 without the Material Girl, Madonna. Borderline, thinking back there to 1983 off her debut album. That's going to wrap up 80 south of 80 on a Thursday. 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Keller Williams Preferred Realty. Thanks for sponsoring 80 south of 80. Going to wrap it up with one from Huey and the News. Love the background vocals on pretty much every song they put out. From 1982, it's Huey and the News, and Do You Believe in Love? It's Val.

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1: 92.7 WVLI, where local news always comes first. 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Make the good move. Rain overnight, a low around 65. A complete look at the forecast is coming up. Checking your WVLI news on this Thursday evening, I'm Jake Lamore. Day 5 in the murder trial for Exandria Harris continued this afternoon in Kankakee County Circuit Court. Prosecution called the Indiana State Police Sergeant Brandon Henderson to the stand. Henderson was part of the SWAT team that served a search warrant at the house in North Manchester where Harris's then-boyfriend Darius Sullivan surrendered about 2:30 in the afternoon on December 31st, 2021. Video was then shown in court of Sullivan coming out of the house, getting on his knees with his hands behind his head. Various guns and magazines were found during the search of the home. Harris's defense attorney, Sierra Norris, then asked Sergeant Brandon if they found any evidence that Harris was at the home, and he said no. Prosecution then brought Indiana State Police Sergeant Jonathan Cole to the stand to testify to the guns and ammunition found in the home. Photos of the rooms of the house were then shown. Norris objected, saying there wasn't any proof Harris was there. Her objection was overruled. On a redirect question, Sergeant Cole was asked if anything with Exandria Harris's name on it was found. He said yes. The owner of the home brought a receipt he'd found from a credit union with her name on it. Norris pointed out it wasn't found during the search, and they only had it because someone else brought it to them. The next person to testify for a prosecution will be a gun expert. The Harris trial is expected to run through next Friday. And Chicago Bears president and CEO Kevin Warren made it clear at a press conference earlier today that their focus is still on building a new stadium in Hammond, Indiana.
2: To be clear, the due diligence at the Lost Marsh site that we've talked to you about before is completed, and the due diligence is ongoing at the Wolf Lake Terminal site. That's the new site that we've been able to find.
1: Warren added, while the Bears have had occasional meetings with the state of Illinois, their sole focus at this point in time is on building a world-class stadium in Hammond, Indiana.
3: NBC News Radio, I'm Scott Carr. Millions across the Midwest and Ohio Valley are bracing for another round of severe storms. Indiana's under a level 3 flood threat, but Governor Mike Braun there has declared a statewide disaster emergency. That system's forecast to move over Illinois and Indiana through this evening. In Hawaii, officials are urging residents to finalize their storm preparations as Tropical Storm Lala moves toward the islands. The National Hurricane Center forecasts the storm will get stronger and could be near hurricane strength when it nears the Big Island on Saturday. Forecasters say Lala will likely produce 5 to 10 inches of rain, with isolated totals reaching 20 inches. Reports say the accused killer of United Healthcare CEO Brian Thompson, Luigi Mangione, will plead guilty to federal charges. That from several reports, Mangione faces stalking charges resulting in the death of Thompson and could be sentenced to life in prison if convicted. Scott Carr, NBC News Radio.
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1: On the sports schedule, Cubs wrap up their series at the Nationals this afternoon, while the White Sox go for the series win against the Reds. The Cards are off today. Chicago Fire FC take on Cruz Azul tonight in League's Cup group play. Week one of the NFL preseason is here with six games on the slate today. The Bears host the Browns on Saturday. You can hear that game and follow the Bears all season long on this station. That's a check of your news on this Thursday evening. Have a great night, and thanks for listening. I'm Jake Lamore.
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Bill Dyke in the home stretch up until 7 o'clock tonight. Three Dog Night queued up and ready to go. It's a Hoyt Axton composition, but they were a little more popular with their version. That's coming up right after the Jake Giles Band. 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

0: 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First preseason game coming up Saturday. Bears taking on the Cleveland Browns. 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Kickoff at noon. It's your local voice for Chicago Bears football in the Valley. More of the greatest hits of all time coming up from America, or Dancing in the Moonlight, and your birthday list all coming up. Hi, it's Bill Dyke, and this Saturday we're turning Tractor Supply in Kankakee into the sweetest spot in town. 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
10: Strong thunderstorms are a fairly good possibility through the overnight hours. Some of those with really gusty wind and also some heavy rainfall. So watch out for some localized flooding. We'll be in the mid-60s on the overnight low. A few showers hanging around in the morning on Friday, then cloudy in the afternoon with just scattered rain. We'll hit the low 80s. four showers on Friday night, and then our rain chances stay up there on Saturday and Sunday. Showers will be likely highs in the 80s. I'm meteorologist Steve Hamilton.
0: Thanks a lot, Steve. Right now with cloudy skies, some lingering showers, 79 in the Kankakee River Valley.
8: Fair Facts, brought to you by the Will County Fair. 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
11: On this edition of Bear Facts, we look at one of the new members on the Bears offense, center Garrett Bradbury. When center Drew Dahlman retired, the Bears had big shoes to fill, but it looks like those shoes will be filled by Garrett Bradbury. The Bears did draft Logan Jones in the second round out of Iowa, but according to the Bears' first depth chart that was released yesterday, Garrett will be the starter. Bears quarterback Caleb Williams talked about getting to know his new center at training camp.
12: You know, I think these past couple of days we've gotten, you know, better with it. Just being more conscious of, you know, some of those small mistakes that show up and that happen. That's my guy. We're excited to go into battle together. And yesterday we ended up having a team event. He was actually bowling and he was right next to me. And so, you know, we were competing throughout that, laughing and joking. And so being able to connect off the field and on the field, we've had stuff, you know, OTAs and things like that that we've had and that he's been able to show up to and be around. And, you know, we've been able to hang out together.
11: That's Bears quarterback Caleb Williams. The Bears are expected to announce an update on their stadium plans today. Earlier this summer, they said they were planning to advance their stadium project in Hammond, Indiana. The official word on whether it's Hammond or Arlington Heights could come later today. The Bears gearing up for their first preseason game Saturday at Soldier Field. They host the Browns. Pregame at 10, kickoff at noon. You can hear that game right here.
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92.7 WVLI. Today is Thursday, August 13th. Who is celebrating their birthdays today? Well, happy birthday going out to Adam Warren in Grant Park. Tammy Ratliff celebrates in Hersher. Owen Jones from Bourbonnais on the list. Kathy Bukowski in Grant Park. Natalia Atkins from Carbondale, Illinois. And Rosemary Carmichael in Bourbonnais. Happy birthday to you from all of us in the Valley. And Owen Jones, by the way, happy birthday and congratulations. You're this week's Valley Birthday Club winner. 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Celebrities on the list. I remember this guy from the TV series Emergency, Kevin Tye. He is 82. Danny Bonaducci played the part of Danny Partridge there in the Partridge Family. Not a great bass player. I don't think he's a bass player at all. Danny Bonaducci is 67. Annie Oakley would have celebrated today alongside Alfred Hitchcock. Gene Raymond, remember him from Match Game with that really long microphone? He would have celebrated today. Don Ho, and from Peoria, Illinois, Dan Fogelberg would have celebrated his birthday today. If it's your special day, thanks for spending it in the Valley. Well, if it is your birthday and you like margaritas, well, Jimmy Buffett's on the way. So is Billy Joel in Chicago right now. It's Four Seasons at WVLI.

92.7 WVLI Flame Orchard's Peach Truck Tour is back in town. 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

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Bill Dyke on a Thursday. Some like to call it Friday Eve. I won't do that to you. These guys are on the road right now with a Windy City tour, teaming up with Styx. 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
5: 92.7 WVLI weather for the Kankakee River Valley.
6: Strong thunderstorms are a fairly good possibility through the overnight hours. Some of those with really gusty wind and also some heavy rainfall. So watch out for some localized flooding. We'll be in the mid-60s on the overnight low. A few showers hanging around in the morning on Friday, then cloudy in the afternoon with just scattered rain. We'll hit the low 80s. More showers on Friday night, and then our rain chances stay up there on Saturday and Sunday. Showers will be likely, highs in the 80s. I'm meteorologist Steve Hamilton.
7: Thanks a lot, Steve. Right now, cloudy skies, still some showers. 78 in the Kankakee River Valley. That's going to do it for me, Bill Dyke, making way for Greg O. He's on after 7. I'll meet you back in here tomorrow afternoon from 3 until 7 for more of the greatest hits of all time in the Valley.
8: Now, back to the greatest hits of all time on 92.7 WVLI.